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1: 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KFC and Oreo collaborating again. You know what they got now? 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
1: Toby Knapp is my name. Hang out, Huntrix. Also, I'll play Billie Eilish, Taylor Swift in minutes. Now, Olivia Rodrigo. It's called Drop Dead. Boy, she's making that very clear. I wonder who inspired that song.

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1: I know it's Sunday. The weekend is, you know, just going tick-tock, tick-tock and fading away. But you and I, we can get through anything. We can get through the rest of today. We can deal with Monday. And Monday being what Monday is, as we get back into the grind of life and work and all of these things. And we'll make our way through next week until we get to another weekend. And then it'll be our time. And then we can do what we choose to do. You believe that, right? Well, I do. I believe perpetual optimism is a force multiplier, so let's embrace it.
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1: If you didn't get everything done this weekend that you wanted to get done, don't stress it. Toby Knapp is my name. Let's call this a guaranteed human moment. Being a guaranteed human means that sometimes you're not going to get everything done. It means that sometimes there's going to have to be a decision made to make a cut. You know, you're going to have to cut a corner here, cut a corner there. Maybe not spend some money on something you really wanted to get, but you know, it just isn't feasible right now. Here's the thing. Don't stress it, because you'll get whatever you need when the time is right. If you didn't finish something this weekend, there's always another weekend. There's even tomorrow if you choose to take the day off. Pull a mental health day. You know, we don't have to hurry up and rush to take care of everything in this life. Sometimes life will provide a way for you to take care of you and that stuff at the same time.
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1: 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I've been hosting this series of randomness called Why God Why. 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
1: I am so blessed because you've picked me to be a part of whatever you're getting into right now. Thank you for the privilege of being in your life. Toby Knapp is my name. They are Lumineers. Oh, hey.

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1: Hoser, too sweet. Hey, it's Delana checking in on your Sunday night. And did you know Justin Timberlake released a country-inspired album back in 2018? He did it before anybody else. Pop star doing country. Here he is right now.

0: Spokane and North Idaho's the best mix of the 90s. Now we are 103.1 KCDA. There she is, the woman with the beautiful voice, Olivia Dean, and So Easy. Hey, it's Delana. 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

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Chapel Roan, Pink Pony Club. She's doing a little touring in L.A. I've been lucky enough to see her back in the day when she was first starting out. She was so good. Here's Fall Out Boy.

93.1 KCDA. 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Guaranteed human.

0: 1031 KCDA. Christina Perry in 1,000 Years. If you are a Twihard, you know exactly when that song played in the Twilight movies. Remember all the glittering. Hope you're having a great Sunday night. I've got music from Somber coming up and Sabrina Carpenter too. In fact, hang with me and I'll tell you how you can win a trip to LA to see Somber.
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Somber, back to friends. Hey, Somber is performing in LA, and we are sending you there. 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

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You know, you can find us on Facebook at 103.1 KCDA. Hendrix and Golden, my niece the other day, was talking about how she's looking forward to the live version on stage of K-Pop Demon Hunters.

0: North Idaho's the best mix of the 90s. 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Ella Langley and Choosing Texas. That song is number one everywhere. Everybody loves the lyrics, and Ella just has a great voice, right? Benson Boone's coming up. He'll be a part of our iHeartRadio Music Festival in Vegas, and we have trips starting again tomorrow morning, 9 a.m.
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Guaranteed human.

0: 103.1 KCDA with Brooke and Jeffrey in the morning. That is Carol G with Bruno Mars and Still. Bruno Mars is unstoppable, pretty much, right? Well, so is Carol G. Hey, it's Delana. Thanks so much for having us on for a Sunday night. And if you are looking forward to football season, of course, preseason has already begun. 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You can hear all the NFL games.
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And here's Taylor from Toy Story 5. I knew it. I knew you.

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Luke Combs and Fast Car. 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
1: Ice Cube's Big 3 season has come down to this. 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

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Casey's got the kiddos. Well, she's rounding them up, trying to get them to bed. Casey, thanks so much for having us on tonight.

0: 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Hey, it's Delana. Did you see that Martha Stewart has gone pink with her hair? Yep, it's true.
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Olivia Dean and So Easy. Hey, thanks so much for having us on. Ed Sheeran was hanging out with Gwyneth Paltrow, of all people, the other day, and she called Ed messy. She's here he is with Shivers.

0: Spokane and North Idaho's the best mix of the 90s to now. We are 103.1 KCDA. That's Bruno with Risk It All. Hey, I played Somber too, and I promised to tell you how you could fly away and see Somber in LA. I believe today is the last day to get in on the contest. 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

1031 KCDA. Third Eye Blind. Hey, it's Delayda. And of course, K-pop Demon Hunter's getting another movie, but it's not going to be out until 2029. We got a little bit of a wait. This is Huntrix and Golden.

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1: Benson Boone and The Time of My Life. I love that one. Benson, I know he's going to perform that at our iHeartRadio Music Festival in Vegas, presented by Capital One. And would you like to be there in the audience watching it all happen, being a part of history? You can win with us. We've got trips again starting tomorrow at 9, 1, and 5.
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0: 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You know, you can find us on Facebook at 103.1 KCDA. Ed Sheeran and Bad Habits. Did you see Anne Hathaway has a little bit baby bump?
1: Yeah.
0: I just watched Devil Wears Prada, too. She's been busy lately, huh?

0: 1031 KCDA, the best mix of the 90s to now. Alex Warren and Ordinary. Hey, it's Delana. Oh, wow. I found ants in my house this past week, and I was able to get some little taro ant baits, and it helped. It really did, but they were everywhere in the kitchen. I think they're just looking for water because it's been hot.
1: Hey, this is Gary Owen. Coming in hot.
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Hozier, too sweet on your Sunday night. Tomorrow, 9, 1, and 5. 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
1: 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Just real people who love coffee and chat way too much. 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

0: 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Believer, Imagine Dragons. That's one of the little records that my nephew got, one of the vinyls that he got in his little Miniverse recently that I gave him. And I got him the little record player from Miniverse and everything, so he can play the little bitty mini records on his mini record player.
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103.1 KCDA, the best mix of the 90s to now. Oh, yeah, I just might. That is Bruno Mars. Hey, it's Delana. Have a great rest of your night. I'll catch up with you tomorrow, 9 a.m. And guess what I'll have for you? A trip to our iHeartRadio Music Festival with $1,000 spending money. I was

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1: Hey, it's Shannon O. Now that we're getting ready to change seasons, I started cleaning out my room, and I don't know what I expected when I was going through my drawers, but it definitely wasn't this. Although I'm pretty sure you're going to be in the same boat. I'll explain more coming up in 6 minutes.

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1: Hey, what's up? It's Shannon O. You know, as we're getting into the fall season, I feel like a lot of people go through those changes of trying to clean out the house, get rid of stuff. Yeah, I did that this past weekend, but there's still one drawer that for whatever reason, no matter how many times I try to ditch stuff, that drawer always seems full. And it's my t-shirt drawer. In fact, I found one t-shirt in there from nearly 10 years ago, which is just crazy because the average span of a t-shirt, according to the interwebs, is 1 to 3 years. You get about 40 wears out of it. However, Nikki, 10 years is nothing compared to what you have.
2: I have a sweatshirt that I had in grade school that I wear when I don't feel good.
1: I'm sorry, did you say grade school? Hats off to you for the fact that it still fits, Nikki.
2: It's just old and worn and comfortable, and I graduated grade school in 91.
1: 35 years old. That sweatshirt is just as old as I am.
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1031 KCDA. It's Monday. Getting back to the grind is kind of difficult to do, especially after a long weekend. In case you feel that way, today's the day that McDonald's is coming out with its new Red Bull Dragonberry Energizer drink. Listen to this. It combines Red Bull with blue raspberry syrup and freeze-dried dragon fruit. Now that is something I can get behind. 1, 2.

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If you're the type of person that likes to put your iPod on shuffle and whatever comes up is what you listen to, I know I dated myself even just by saying iPod. Regardless, there's one festival that's coming up that is perfect for you. I got details on how you can get in for free in the next 10 minutes.

0: 1031 KCDA. The Goo Goo Dolls, just one of the many acts that's going to be performing at our iHeartRadio Music Festival in September, presented by Capital One. Now, let me get this straight. You're telling me I can see the Goo Goo Dolls, Kenny Chesney, and Zara Larsson in the same place? That is the festival for a music lover. Let me tell you, it's all going down at the T-Mobile Arena in Las Vegas, and we want to send you there. Not only for the actual music festival, but we want to give you $1,000 so that way you can spend it out there. Maybe you want to get a new outfit for the show. Maybe you want to go to the casino. Maybe you want to indulge in a nice meal. Whatever, it's up to you. The only way to win, though, is to be listening this morning around 9 o'clock.
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This is 103.1 KCDA. Did you see that Whitney Levitt signed on for another Broadway show? Starting December 1st, she's going to be Sandra Dee in Just in Time. What is the last musical theater type of experience you've had? I went to go see Come From Away last year, and it was probably one of the best shows I have ever seen. Highly recommend.

0: 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Hey, my name is Shannon O. Thanks for spending part of your night with me. One of my favorite things to do is go through our talkback mic and listen to your messages. This one got me all jazzed up.
1: 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This station is banging. It's bringing back my childhood.
0: We love the throwbacks on here, Jamie. Thank you so much for listening. In fact, here's one right now. It's Jimmy Eat World.

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1: 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Like, normally you go to high school, you go to college, you get your first apartment, you get a job, all that stuff. Yeah, it looks a little different these days, but particularly for one reason. That's coming up in 6 minutes.

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2: Hey, it's Shannon. Oh, I feel like a lot of people have the same idea of what they're going to do in life, right? You're going to go to college. You're going to graduate, get a nice apartment, your new job, big city, enjoy yourself. Well, a lot of people don't even see that come to fruition because nearly a third of American college students are moving back home with mom and dad within the past 5 years. Yes, since the pandemic, life has changed quite a bit. And when I say college students, this is anybody like post-grad. We're talking 18 to 34-year-olds. This is how staggering this is. And it's all thanks to soaring living costs, paying off debt, and the job market is just garbage right now. So a lot of people that are making it work, paying rent on their own, they're skipping meals to afford that rent or mortgage payment, moving in with a romantic partner earlier than expected, and more than 10% say that they'd rather live in their car than actually move back home. Yikes.
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1031 KCDA, the best mix of the 90s to now. Did you ever try the TikTok challenge where you're in a parking garage and you try to sing this riff from Teddy Swims in Lose Control? Yeah, I did it. I will not be sharing that on the air. Thank you.

1031 KCDA. Not only is she a country star, but she's also got a brand new beard. Yeah, if you want to be more like Ella Langley, don't worry. 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

0: This is 103.1 KCDA. Don't worry, we got the perfect happy hour fix for you. Once you get home from work tonight, you kick off your shoes, want to crack open a nice cold one. Why not be influenced by Miss Ella Lainey? Hey, it's Shannon O. She teamed up with Shiner to release Dandelion Honey Kolsch. 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

0: 1031 KCDA. Do you know what's funny? Something that we used to dread as kids, or at least I did, those jelly shoes are now back in style. I was laughing with my friends the other day because a lot of them actually have them and think that they're stylish. Amanda, you agree?
1: They're totally a vibe in a fashion statement.
0: They are a fashion statement, that's for sure. I just can't imagine them being comfortable because even as like a 6-year-old, I didn't want jelly sandals on.

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1: This is 103.1 KCDA. Have you heard of the experiment where millennials are being compared to dogs and whistles? It's with music. So anytime that you hear a song with an intro, a millennial will jump up and start singing it within like the first 3 seconds. I'm pretty sure this is one of those songs. It's 10.

103.1 KCDA, the best mix of the 90s to now. It's been over a month and we don't know everything that happened at Travis Kelce and Taylor Swift's wedding. However, we do have a few more details, and one of them I think is just bonkers. That's on the way in 6 minutes. Right now it's Fall Out Boy. My name is Shannon Oh. Thanks for

0: The best mix of the 90s to now, this is 103.1 KCDA. It's been over a month, and I find it baffling how secretive Taylor Swift and Travis Kelce have been able to remain about their wedding. Hey, it's Shannon O, and keep everybody else that way too, right? But we do have a few more details that have been leaked thanks to Travis Kelce saying it was the best night of his life. We also found out that it took both Taylor and Travis 20 minutes each to recite their vows. Taylor Swift ended up singing part of hers, as you could probably expect, but that was creative, I thought. Karen, what is the most creative thing that happened at your wedding? You said it was a themed wedding, a Western theme?
1: I had purple sparkly cowboy boots, and I had a white pair of cowboy boots.
0: Oh, I love it. So instead of like a bridal dress and a reception dress, you had bridal boots and reception boots. Very cute. What's the most creative thing that happened at your wedding? Let me know using the TalkBack mic.
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This is 103.1 KCDA. I don't know who needs to hear this, but just get your kid the dog. Hey, it's Shannon. Oh, yeah. Apparently, babies who grow up with dogs are less likely to get sick. They catch fewer respiratory infections, run fewer fevers, and need fewer courses of antibiotics. That explains why I'm so healthy.

103.1 KCDA, the best mix of the 90s to now. One of the hottest singers right now. In fact, she had the number two song on the Billboard Hot 100 chart last week. She's doing something that I wouldn't dare. And I'm curious if you would be the same way. I'll tell you what it is coming up in the next 10 minutes.

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1: No AI here. Just real people who still remember their OG Hotmail account and maybe still use it. Guaranteed human.

This is 103.1 KCDA. Number two song on the Billboard Hot 100 chart last week. That's Stella Lefty with Boston. Hey, it's Shannon O. I don't know if you heard this, but her boyfriend is actually a singer too. His name is Vincent Mason. And they have since collaborated together on a new song. I feel like their voices sound pretty good together, right? Here's my thing. I don't think that I would ever dare work with my husband in any capacity. Have you ever worked with a significant other before? How did that go for you?

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1: Hey, it's Shannon O. Celebrating the fact that it's National Thrift Shop Day. I've never been thrifting in my life up until last week. We had a wedding to go to, and my husband told me, like, literally 2 days prior that he didn't have a suit. 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

103.1 KCDA, the best mix of the 90s to now. You know that you're technically my boss, right? Like, you control what songs we play on this station. All you got to do is let me know what you want to hear. So when you're listening to us on the free iHeartRadio app, because you can take us with you wherever you go, just hit that little red microphone button to leave me a message with the song that you want.

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1: Hey, it's Shannon Oh. So my husband and I celebrated our 6-year wedding anniversary about 2 weeks ago at this point. We've been together for 9 years, and I thought that we were compatible. Up until last weekend, he did something so savage, I looked at him, and I'm like, who are you? But you know what? You might actually do the same thing. We'll find out coming up in 6 minutes.

0: He decided that he was going to have some leftover pizza for breakfast. I'm like, okay, I can get on board with that. I was expecting him to preheat the oven or put it in a microwave. Nah, he just ate it cold. I can't do that. But apparently the cold temperature intensifies the saltiness of something. So that may be why a lot of people do this. Renee is calling in. You said that you agree with my husband, actually.
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0: Girl, I just can't get behind that. What food that's meant to be served hot tastes better cold? Let me know your opinion. Hit that talk back, Mike.
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1: Hey, Shannon O, hope you're having a great Monday so far. Anytime that you want to let us know what's on your mind, all you need to do is hit that talk back mic. In fact, I got a message coming in from Cody right now.
2: Hey, this is Cody. 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I would just love to request a song.
1: Cody, you are the man. Man, well, let me tell you, first of all, do exactly what you just did. Leave us a message, use that talk back mic, but let me know the song that you want to hear.

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1: 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Actually, it's the music festival every single year. 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

1031 KCDA. 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Guaranteed human.

0: This is 103.1 KCDA. Just one of the many acts that's performing at our iHeartRadio Music Festival next month, presented by Capital One. Hey, it's Shannon Ellen. That was Benson Boone. It's going to be a crazy time out in Las Vegas. So we know Benson Boone's going there. Did you know Kathy is also going there? She won a trip just by listening to us. You've never been to Las Vegas before, so who are you bringing with you, Kathy?
1: I think we're going to do a nice mother-daughter trip out to Vegas.
0: That's going to be so much fun. And this music festival is going to have something for both of you, right? I mentioned Benson Boone, BTS, maybe a little Weezer, Goo Goo Dolls, Kenny Chesney. It is such a fun lineup. I hope you have a blast. You can win a trip out there just like Kathy did by listening to us. 9 o'clock, your next keyword. Oh, and by the way, you'll also score $1,000 to go along with that trip.
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1: Of course, McDonald's picked a Monday to introduce this. They're going to be launching their Red Bull Dragonberry Energy Drink. Have you heard of this? Red Bull with blue raspberry syrup and freeze-dried dragon fruit. I don't know what gets you more caffeinated, the actual caffeine or the sugar intake from this thing.

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1: Hey, thanks for spending some time with me tonight. My name is Shannon. We got the calling on for you now, but if there's something else you want to hear, let me know what it is using that talkback feature. 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
1: Hey, it's Shannon O. The U.S. News World Report of the most popular dog names came out, and I bet you could guess some of the top picks just across the country. But do you know what's trending because of pop culture these days? I'll get to that list within the next 6 minutes.

0: 1031 KCDA. Ella Langley, lover of all dogs. Hey, it's Shannon O. And actually, speaking of dogs, the U.S. News and World Report came out with the most popular pet names from 2026 so far. Ones at the top that you could probably expect, right? Bella, Luna, Max. But there are some in pop culture that might take you by surprise. Coco from Bluey, 11 from Stranger Things. And of course, you got Elfie and Galinda. I'm curious if you have a unique name for your pet and how they got it. Stacy calling in.
1: Her name is actually

0: Like a bathtub.
1: 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What about you? What's the story behind your doggo's name? Let me know. Hitting that talk back, Mike.
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Did you see that Whitney Levitt signed on for another Broadway show? She's going to be Sandra D in Just in Time starting December 1st. What is the last Broadway or like musical theater show that you have been to? I want to say mine was Come From Away last year. Incredible. Highly recommend.

WDBA, the best mix of the 90s to now. I'm not sure how much I trust research based on this one, but according to a study, this is the amount of time it takes to spend with a person before they become your friend. And it is like a full-time job, mind you. That number is coming your way in the next 10 minutes.

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0: Life was so much simpler back in the days when you were in preschool or kindergarten and you could just walk up to somebody knowing that you were going to get along with them and say, hey, want to be friends? And that was pretty much it. Well, according to science now, research says that it takes between 40 to 60 hours with another person in order to form a friendship. If you want to be close friends with them, it's looking more like 200 hours. Unless your name is Allison, in which case you make friends right on the fly, including in public bathrooms. 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

The best mix of the 90s to now, this is 103.1 KCDA. Tell me how I get a man that is willing to recite a vow for 20 minutes. Because I can't even get my husband to write two sentences in a greeting card for our anniversary. Hey, it's Shannon O. Rolling into Taylor Swift. Here's I Knew It, I Knew You.

1031 KCDA. That's going to be it for me today. My name is Shannon O. Appreciate you keeping us with you, though. 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
1: What's up, guys? I'm Bruno Mars.
2: Hi, I'm Miley Cyrus.
3: Hello there. We're Maroon 5.
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0: Get our phone taps on the 20s every hour all morning on 103.1 KCDA. Right now, people are debating what will become the modern-day asbestos.
1: Oh, interesting.
2: Oh, yeah.
0: It's Brooke and Jeffrey in the morning. Alexis, do you even know what asbestos is?
1: Yeah, I've learned it on this show.
2: Yeah.
1: Otherwise, no.
0: It's not a new Chuli flavor, if that's what you're thinking.
2: Yes.
0: It's a type of material that was used in a lot of homes that were built before the 1980s.
3: Oh, yeah.
0: And at the time, it wasn't considered harmful at all.
3: Oh, there's a town in Montana that produced it that's doing great right now.
1: Oh, yeah. I bet.
3: That was sarcasm.
0: Till they eventually learned, yikes, this is not good for you.
3: No.
2: And-

0: or scent dispensers, anything that's putting chemicals out for smell.
1: I love that. I have a friend who does that in his house, and I think it's the fanciest thing.
0: Ever willing to pay his medical bills there in a few years. And the number one thing on the list people are freaked out by that could become today's asbestos is dryer lint traps.
2: The trap?
3: Are people eating it?
0: Should you really be taking that lint out with your bare hands?
2: It's like from your clothes that you're wearing already.
0: Don't even get me started on the clothes. Okay. So there you go.
1: Oh, no.
0: Again, don't have any proof that these are actually harmful, but people are worried that they might be.
2: Okay. What people? Mm. I love that we didn't cover like styrofoam.
1: Yeah.
2: Or
1: yeah, like it's real okay. Issues.
0: We
1: yeah.
0: don't have enough time to cover all of it, Brooke. I'm just going to toss it over the man who supports growth hormones in chickens because he likes bigger sandwiches when he eats his lunch.
4: That's right.
0: That's Digital Jake. Let's get into it. Our shock collar question of the day.
4: Today is World Lizard Day.
2: Ooh,
5: all right.
1: Interesting.
4: It's where we celebrate those cold-blooded little weirdos who spend their entire lives eating bugs, licking their eyeballs, mm-hmm. and shedding their old skin like the housewives on Bravo. But somehow, these tiny little scaled creatures have had a huge impact on pop culture. And if you believe the conspiracy theories on Facebook, they're secretly running the government disguised as people.
1: Yeah, oh, yeah, that's right. Yeah, and their lasers are in the sky.
0: And they're doing a great job, by the way.
4: At the Denver airport, too. And that's why today we're putting your reptile recognition skills to the test during a special Lizards of Oz edition of 20 of 20. Now, you'll say a number 1 through 20. I'll give you a question about a famous fictional reptile.
2: Ooh.
4: Okay. Just answer correctly to stay in the game. We'll start with the woman who also will lie motionless in direct sunlight for hours on end.
1: Until she changes colors.
4: It's Alexis.
1: Right,
4: really
6: I love
1: good.
6: It. 7.
4: Alexis, one of my favorites, Godzilla has Ooh. Battled everything from King Kong to Mothra, but what type of creature is Godzilla officially classified as? Ooh. Is she a dinosaur, a mutant reptile, a giant lizard, or a Japanese real estate problem?
1: Did you say she?
4: I did. Yeah. She has eggs.
2: Is this stupid? Isn't a lizard a reptile?
6: Yeah, I think it
1: dinosaur?
6: Is. So it's the same thing. It's a giant mutant reptile lizard. But I'll keep it simple and go mutant reptile, Jake.
4: Alexis says Godzilla is a mutant reptile.
6: Oh.
4: Incorrect. What? Godzilla is a dinosaur.
2: Oh.
4: Prehistoric reptilian sea monster who's awakened by nuclear fallout
2: That's
4: underneath
2: right.
4: the ocean and then comes out.
2: I hate being woken up too.
4: So cranky. All right, Brooke, we're over to you. 7's off the board.
2: I'm going to pick 11, a lizard's lucky number.
4: The Geico Gecko has been the company's mascot since 1999, but when the character was first introduced, what was the original reason for creating him?
2: Oh.
4: Were people confusing Geico with a gecko?
2: Mm.
4: Was the character family friendly? Was it to replace the company's caveman mascot?
2: Hmm.
4: Or did they get priced out of the Aflac duck?
2: That's pretty funny. I could see them introducing the gecko just so they could say the Geico Gecko and people would finally pronounce the name correctly.
1: Yeah.
2: I'm going to go with the confusing Geico with a gecko. Geico Gecko.
4: That's correct, hey. Brooke. The original idea was that a gecko could help people remember the name Geico, which often got pronounced like gecko.
2: Mm-hmm.
1: Yeah.
4: All right, we're 1 for 2. We're talking lizards, Jose. And to you, I need you to talk numbers to me. 7 and 11 are off the board.
1: Let's go 12.
4: In Harry Potter, Harry's ability to speak to snakes has a special name.
1: Oh, what's it called?
4: What is it? Is it Sathia?
1: No, is it remember it.
4: Parcel tongue?
1: Uh-oh.
4: Is it serpent speak?
1: Okay.
4: Or is it Hispaniol?
1: He's like, gracias.
2: That's on Duolingo, actually. Yeah.
1: Well, I am a big Harry Potter head, so I'm going to have to lock in parcel tongue.
2: Hey.
4: That is correct. Parcel mouth is someone who can speak parcel tongue.
1: Mm.
4: Harry inherited the ability through his connection to one guy. I can't remember
1: don't
4: his name.
1: Don't say his name.
4: Okay,
1: yeah,
4: I won't say it. Ralph Fiennes. All right. We're 2 for 3. Jeffrey, you get this right, and Alexis will get shocked today. How about a number?
0: 19.
4: Mario's loyal green dinosaur friend who first appeared in Nintendo's Super Mario World in 1990, Yoshi. But what does the name Yoshi mean in Japanese? Is it lucky, good, green, or please stop jumping on my back.
1: That'd be really funny if that was

0: answer.
1: He's just complaining the entire time. Yeah. Anytime Yoshi is around, Mario gets lucky.
2: Okay.
0: Oh, it totally helps every situation.
2: That was a sentence?
1: Yeah. Yes. It's his wingman, so give me lucky.
3: Jeffrey thinks Yoshi means lucky in Japanese. Oh. I'm sorry. Yoshi means good.
2: Good.
1: And not great, just good.
3: That brings us to a tiebreaker. This one's going to go to Brooke.
2: Okay, I'm
3: ready. You get this right and you're going to win. Rango is the name of Johnny Depp's character in the 2011 animated film called Rango. Mm. What kind of lizard is Rango?
0: Oh, I know this.
3: Is he a chameleon, an iguana, a gecko, or a dusty newt?
4: I feel like I remember a trailer where he changes colors, so I'm going to say chameleon.
0: Oh,
3: that's correct. Yay. And Brooke has won today.
4: Hey, champion.
3: 20 of 20.
1: So Brooke gets to choose who gets shocked. Somebody wanted to hear us sing "The Boys Are Back in Town."
0: Oh, I love
1: by
0: it.
1: By Thin Lizzy. Who's it going to be, Brooke?
2: I feel like that's definitely made for you, Jeff.
0: Yeah, it's a Jeff song. Uh-huh.
1: The boys are back in town. Hey, the boys are back in town. I say, oh!
2: They weren't here long, apparently.
1: They've left anyway.
2: Yeah.
1: That's your shot caller question of the day. Phone tap's coming up in just a few.
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5: You guys in this room know I slay the charity auctions, right?
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6: not
3: you do lie, one a year?
5: The charity one? Auction circuit, Brooke. Oh. I come in there with my tux, throw out some zingers, grab somebody's toupee, toss back a martini, raise a cool seven figures, and then I'm done.
6: Oh. Attaboy.
3: Okay.
6: But for free.
5: I'll tell you, it's not that easy for everyone. 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
3: Oh.
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5: They run the whole show.
6: They really do.
3: Set the tone
5: for
3: the night.
5: She's about to meet him, and it could be possibly the worst fit ever.
3: Oh, no.
5: Because his name is Timid Benjamin.
3: Oh, yeah!
5: He's ready to go all in for charity with your phone tap right after this.

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1: Hello.
2: Hi. Is this Miranda P?
1: Yeah, who's this?
2: My name is Benjamin from Event Speakers. I was hired to be the MC for your charity auction this weekend.
1: You're the MC?
2: Yes, that is correct. Or as the French would say, voulez-vous coucher avec moi ce soir?
1: Huh?
2: I took 1 year of French in middle school. Bonjour.
1: Okay, I need to talk to you about the charity event.
2: Oh, actually, I read the event program that you sent.
1: Okay, great.
2: It says, join us for a night of good food, great wine, incredible auction items, all in honor of the animals.
1: Yeah, I wrote that.
2: So I have a question. Will you be selling illegal animals that night? Or are we raising funds to capture some?
1: What? Perhaps. We're raising funds for pets that need homes.
2: Oh.
1: Why would we be capturing animals?
2: I thought that sounds more exciting.
1: Can I ask you about your experience? Have you ever emceed an event before?
2: Well, I built a program on my computer. It's called Charity Event Simulator.
1: What?
2: I've told jokes to thousands of approving avatars, and almost 60% laughed.
1: Yeah,
2: at some of them.
1: I don't think that counts as actual experience emceeing an event in real life.
2: Excuse me,
1: with real people.
2: Well, I don't think your opinion matters on that, but I do.
1: Excuse me, I think my opinion definitely matters because it's my charity event that I'm hosting for the first time.
2: There are some stipulations in my contract. You should know them before the big event.
1: I don't even know if you're going to be performing at this point.
2: First,
1: are you shushing me?
2: Yes, because I need to tell you, I must have my inhaler on the stage the entire time.
1: Oh my God!
2: Yeah. Second, do you have perhaps a DJ booked?
1: Why would I need a DJ? It's an auction.
2: Well, because I really cracked up the simulator audience with my Snoop Dogg impression.
1: Oh, okay.
2: Bow wow wow, yippee-o, yippee-a.
1: Okay, please stop.
2: Snoop Dogg is in the house.
1: Please stop. You have to stop.
2: Then that's from my simulator.
1: Benjamin,
2: Scheisel.
1: I don't want to be rude, okay, but
2: it's actually a soft J.
1: Okay.
2: Hard N.
1: Ben,
2: didn't say it correctly, please. I would appreciate if you addressed me properly.
1: What, soft J, Benjamin? What? I don't even know how to say what you're saying.
2: You didn't go hard on
1: all
2: the
1: I'm saying is Benjamin, Ben Bowlby, you are not
2: that was close.
1: Qualified for my event.
2: I would appreciate it if you didn't mollycoddle me.
1: Oh, what is that? I don't even know what you're talking about.
2: I'm open.
1: I don't see how you could ever MC any event in real life.
2: I have spoken in real groups before.
1: And what groups?
2: One time at my Aunt Helen's bake sale, I had to make an announcement that the cinnamon twists were 2-for-1.
1: Okay.
2: I get goose pimples just thinking about the moment.
1: Listen, this is 100% not going to work. You tell the company, I'll tell the company that I need someone with real experience.
2: Okay. Your partner Lisa seems to disagree.
1: What?
2: I talked to her and she said I have plenty of experience to do a prank phone call on you.
1: A prank phone call?
2: Gotcha.
1: Oh my God.
3: My real name is Jeff from the radio show Brooke and Jeffrey in the Morning. We're doing a phone tap on you.
1: No way. Oh my God, and I listen to you guys. Yeah. You didn't sound like yourself. Oh my God, where's Brooke? Yeah. I need to speak to Brooke.
3: It's just me in the room today doing this, but Lisa is the one who set you up. This is the first time that you're doing the auction,
1: yes,
3: and you were kind of nervous that you hadn't had your speaker locked down yet.
1: I've been under so much pressure. Yes.
2: I'm very, very good under pressure.
1: Oh my God, you're the worst.
2: Just like my idol Snoop Dogg, D-O-double-G.
1: I don't know his music.
2: Stop
1: with the music. I'm not Martha Stewart.
2: work.
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1: A lot of people look at the Twilight books and they say, ugh, that story is so stupid and unrealistic.
0: Yeah, well,
1: an average high school girl gets in a love triangle with a 100-year-old vampire and a hot shirtless werewolf.
0: Yeah. Don't forget the vampire sparkles.
2: Oh, yeah.
1: But honestly, it doesn't sound too different than the real-life romances we read about on Craigslist.
0: Really, Jeff?
1: I mean, you skim through some of the posts on there, and you start thinking maybe we could have the next viral teen smut book series. It's possible we might strike gold with a brand new Miss Connections. Whoa. That's coming up right after this.

0: 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And you know what I mean when I say connect. 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
1: Hey, cutie.
2: We need eye contact.
1: Missed connections.
3: That was me staring.
0: There's only two places to find true love in this world. One is on Willy Wonka's factory tour.
4: Oh.
0: When you run off with an Oompa Loompa to skinny dip in the chocolate river together.
4: Oh, that sounds so fun.
5: I actually want to know, are their whole bodies orange or is it just the face and hands?
0: You got a skinny dip to find out. The other is on the pages of Craigslist.org.
5: And that's how orange chocolate's made.
0: We scour that website every week to find the best misconnections they have to offer, like this first one titled Subtle Attraction. Man for Woman 32, Sandwich Shop.
6: Okay.
0: Now, sub. That's why there's
4: like
0: sub dash.
5: Okay. Gotcha.
0: Sandwich. I first noticed you as you were tying up your dog outside the Subway sandwich place on 4th Street. You had long, curly brown hair and a sweatshirt with some sparkle words on the front.
4: Oh. Cute. Could you not read the sparkle words?
0: I couldn't quite read it.
4: Okay. Oh.
0: Did it say sassy pants or classy plants?
5: Either way, she's a keeper.
4: I think both good options as well, Jose.
0: Not sure, but nonetheless, it was cute and highlighted your toned physique.
4: Oh.
0: I made sure to get in line right after you did.
4: God, how does a sweatshirt highlight your toned physique?
5: That's a tight sweater.
4: Yeah.
0: We struck up a conversation. As we made small talk, I noticed something small and yellow around the corner of your mouth.
4: Ew.
5: Oh, I hate that.
0: Instinctively, I said, "Do you trust me?"
4: Aladdin? Just tell her.
0: You hesitated, so I said it again louder. Do you trust me?
4: No, say no.
5: This is not a rom-com.
0: You finally said, okay. And
4: no.
0: I asked for you to close your eyes.
5: No! Stop it, Jeff.
0: You did, and that's when I licked my entire finger and attempted to rub off the bright yellow smudge from the crevice between your lips.
5: Whoever you're looking for is hiding from you.
4: She agreed to it. What else would you expect?
7: She's just as bad.
0: You seem taken aback.
4: You think?
0: Probably because it had been so long since you were with a gentleman.
4: Or, it grosses me out when I've done that for my kids.
0: Or was it because I rubbed too hard? I did put some extra elbow into it.
5: You gotta show her you're strong.
4: She's like falling backwards.
0: As you jumped back, I told you the good news. I think I got it off. And I'd be more than happy to do a quick teeth check as well. Sadly, you turned the other way and refused to answer any more of my questions. I've been back twice in the last week, same time, waiting with flowers. No luck. I'll be there on Tuesday again if you see this.
5: Okay.
0: That's from Bo.
7: Next, please.
5: Yeah, next.
0: It's not going to get any more romantic than that, but this next misconnection is titled Bulked Up Butterflies. Woman for Man 26, Sam's Club.
5: That would scare the crap out of me.
0: Bulk, I get it.
4: Oh, God, there's a lot of play on words. Like, you buy things in bulk.
5: Oh, bulk up.
0: Yeah. She says, we were both shopping at Sammy's last Tuesday. I was the single mom of three that asked you to carry those 2 48 packs of Gatorade over to my minivan.
5: That's a little heavy.
4: Hey, kids are in sports, all right?
5: Let's go.
0: P.S., I only did that because I thought you were cute and I liked your rippling muscles.
4: Dude.
0: Do you do extreme power walking? I tried that once. I'm more of a napper size girl.
4: Napper size?
8: Get it?
5: I don't.
4: I think she just sleeps to exercise.
5: I'm also a napper size girl.
4: Yeah.
5: I get it.
0: Anyway, I thought it was sweet you did that. I think you said your name was Francisco? It was hard to hear between the grunts. Also, thanks for buckling my youngest into his car seat for me while I dealt with the twins fighting with each other with the cardboard boxes.
5: Oh my God.
4: It's almost like they're a little family already.
5: Yeah.
0: I'm so sorry my little Toby threw up on your pant leg.
4: Oh.
0: I probably shouldn't have let him have that third churro. Honestly, I was a little surprised you didn't ask me for my Instagram, even after I offered to hose you down in the parking lot of my apartment complex.
4: Look at that.
0: If you read this, my girlfriends say I'm a catch, you should ask me out before my boyfriend gets paroled. He's pretty possessive, but if you and I are together, then hopefully he'll back off.
4: Hopefully.
0: Write me back, and we can try the casual thing first.
4: Okay.
0: That's from Hannah.
4: That sounds like a promise you could really trust.
5: I mean, let's try the casual part.
0: This next misconnection is titled, You Were Dancing With My Son. Man for Woman 50s Stadium.
5: And there's what? No play on words here, Jeff.
0: No play on words, okay. Doesn't
4: please,
0: seem like
4: please
0: it.
4: Please let the son be an adult.
5: Yeah. I know, this is...
0: You were the older lady who was grinding with my boy at the Drake concert.
2: Oh.
5: Brooke,
0: he was the 21-year-old wearing the champagne poppy headband and the same tuxedo t-shirt that I had on.
5: Tuxedo t-shirt.
0: It was bros night, if you couldn't tell.
4: Oh, no. You're not your son's bro.
0: My
4: ever.
0: Headband read Rump Daddy on the front.
4: Oh.
0: Remember me? We high-fived during Hotline Bling. Anyway, on the ride home, my son was going off on how he almost bagged a cougar.
4: No.
0: Parentheses, no. You. And he regretted not getting your digits.
4: Okay, wait, is he wingmanning for his son, or is he hitting on
0: seems
4: her
0: like
4: himself?
0: It. Wow. He's doing some good work here. He says, so if you see this and you're on the fence, these are the things that might change your mind.
4: Oh. Okay.
0: Number one, he showers every day.
4: Okay.
5: Okay, that's very good. Basic.
0: Yeah. Number two, he normally picks up after himself.
4: Oh, wow.
0: I cannot tell a lie. I still find the occasional cereal bowl in the bathroom. Oh, good. So they live together.
4: Yeah. Obviously. Yeah.
0: Number three, he loves to draw anime.
5: Okay.
4: Hey.
0: He's super good at it.
5: Talented.
4: Is he 21 or 13?
0: As for drawbacks, he's not a punctual boy.
4: Okay.
0: His senior class voted him as most likely to be late to his own wedding. So take that for what you will.
4: Yeah, but that means they thought he'd get married.
5: Hey.
7: Yeah. Very true.
0: Now that you know the full story, please reply back to this and I can set up this date between the two of you.
4: Oh.
0: I'll even toss in $20 for some pizza and wings.
5: Hey, okay.
4: Are you setting up anything. A play date for your kid?
0: That's signed Riley Sr.
4: Man, sounds like a fun family to be part of.
5: Yeah.
0: I wish my parents would wingman for me like that.
4: Oh, really? Because they tried. Remember when they set up a J-date profile for you without you knowing and then you got upset?
5: Yeah.
4: So I don't know that's true, Jeffrey.
0: I made a mistake. Mom, sign up my dating profile again. I want to find love.
4: All you need to do is buy your dad a headband that says Rump Daddy and then
0: I'm on Etsy right now. Yeah. Those are your Craigslist misconnections for the week. It's Brooke and Jeffrey in the morning.
1: 103.1 KCDA.
5: Yeah.
0: Okay, internet question time. Ooh. From an important poll.
4: Okay.
0: It's Brooke and Jeffrey in the morning.
5: Update on the poll.
0: Thank you for that,
4: Jose. We didn't need that live.
0: I appreciated it. But 24,000 Americans were asked, how many times do you typically use a bath towel before washing it? And Brooke, I know that now you're picturing me toweling off after a hot shower, but let's try to stay professional about this and focus on the question, okay? How many uses before wash? The number one answer, 44% of people said 2 or 3 times is plenty.
4: I was thinking 3 in my head.
5: Yeah.
4: Dude, my husband drives me nuts. He uses it once.
5: And then wash it.
4: Oh, my God.
0: There,
5: like doesn't it wash itself, Jeff?
0: Yeah, I don't think that's quite how it works, Jose.
5: Wait a minute.
4: Ew.
5: Am I doing it wrong?
0: You're probably closer to the second most popular answer, which was 20% of the vote, 5 to 6 uses before you wash it. Meanwhile, 10% won't throw it in the wash till they've used it 14 or more times.
5: Dude, it's got to change colors.
0: It begs the question, when does the shower become pointless if you're just drying yourself off with your old dirty towel?
4: Dude, it just stinks, too, doesn't it? Like that mildew smell.
5: So true.
0: There is 13% of people who are like Brooke's husband who say they wash it after every single use.
4: God.
5: Yeah.
0: And I thought maybe Brooke was involved in the poll because 1% said they don't use towels at all. And they let their bodies air dry out on the front porch while facing the neighbors.
4: I mean, you just shake enough times and all that water falls right off.
5: Brooke's clipping her kids to the cold
0: So there it is. I mean, how much do you use your towels? You can text it in 78592 before you wash them. Laser Stories is coming up right after this.

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1: It's the radio segment that's teamed up with Mattel to create the hot new toy of the year. 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
2: Oh, no.
1: Which comes with a Barbie-sized tequila bottle and a tiny spray can so she can tag Ken's car with the word cheater.
3: That's right. No. You do you, girl. You what? Do you.
1: No. Help Barbie give herself crooked bangs with Laser Stories. The segment where we read weird news stories around the globe just like everyone else does, except we've got a laser. Those other Dreamhouse divas just don't. This first Laser Story is out of Missouri. A 30-year-old man named Dondarian Jones was arrested last Friday night after he and another person were found at a kid's play place.
3: Uh-oh.
1: And by found, I mean him and a buddy had passed out inside a children's bounce house.
3: That sounds like the worst place to go when you're drunk. In a bounce house? Bleh.
2: Yeah, oh, no.
1: Drunk is an optimistic view of this, Brooke.
2: Oh, no.
1: Authorities said the men had been unconscious for around 20 minutes.
3: Oh, were the children just bouncing around them?
1: Yeah, not quite. Even though they weren't injured, according to the officers, they were super high.
4: Hey. Sucks to be you, man.
2: Okay. Pops show up, they're like, how did you guys get into space where we are right now?
3: We're flying.
2: Yeah.
1: When the cops hauled them out, one of the men woke up, and that's when they found out what happened. Turns out they'd broken into the place.
3: Oh, it was close. Okay.
1: But wanted to avoid security cameras and thought the bounce house was the perfect spot to do their drugs.
2: This is like a Mission Impossible movie.
3: Yeah, as long as the drugs don't involve needles.
1: Well, unfortunately for them, after they took the illegal substances, the house proved too bouncy, and the men couldn't balance or even crawl their way out to the opening.
2: Oh, this visual is so funny. Stand up, I bet.
1: Struggle is real. And in the end, the drugs were confiscated and the two were taken to the hospital as a precaution. Mm. Even though there's no update on their condition, we assume they're both fine. Afterwards, a police spokesperson said, you know you're having a bad day when you go straight from the bounce house to the big house.
3: Okay. That was so lame.
2: Bouncy to steel and cement.
1: Why are all the police spokespeople so corny?
3: I don't know. Take their microphones away.
1: This is terrible. Let's go to your next laser story out of the UK. City Council in the small town of Dorset, England, is having to apologize after installing a dead-end sign on the road leading into a cemetery.
3: Now, that's actually a joke that's funny.
2: Is it dead beginning?
1: And it's not even subtle. Here's a picture of it. It's just right next to the cemetery sign.
3: Okay, it says Cemetery Road, dead end.
2: The dead end sign is bigger than the cemetery sign.
1: Residents who lived across the street had become frustrated after some nearby road work had caused traffic diversions, and drivers were being forced to turn around on a nearby street, not realizing it had no access to an arterial and ended inside the actual cemetery.
3: So they were being serious. They really actually wanted to inform people.
1: They were trying to help.
3: The cemetery road dead end.
1: Yeah, at first people thought it was just a bad joke by a prankster, but nope, it was all officially okayed by city council and the mayor.
2: Okay. Oh boy.
1: But they've since removed that sign and have opted with a more appropriate no through access marker.
3: Boring.
2: They change it to unalived ending.
1: Yes.
3: I mean, the sign isn't wrong for either the road or the cemetery.
2: It should stay up permanently.
3: I agree.
1: Let's go to your next laser story out of Snack Food Central.
3: Yum.
1: I'm not sure if you want to hear this, but it's my responsibility to tell you that KFC and Oreo have collaborated to create a fried chicken cookie.
2: Oh, yeah! Oh, not what I wanted.
3: Okay, wait.
2: I wanted like a cookie breading on the chicken.
3: Hey, I love waffles and chicken, so let's be open-minded here. What are we working with?
1: Well, if you're licking your lips, let's hear more, because the cookie has the typical Oreo chocolate wafers on the outside.
3: Well, why are we going to do chocolate?
1: But it isn't fried directly. Instead, the cream inside has 11 herbs and spices flavors.
2: Brooke, I don't like it.
3: The picture of the cream is bright orange with like chunks of something in it, it looks like. I'm assuming that's the spices.
2: It's almost not chunks of chicken.
1: There is no actual chicken involved.
2: Oh, thank goodness.
3: Okay.
1: At this point, I don't know if that's even a plus or a minus, but
2: yeah, it would improve it.
1: Sadly, you can't get this crazy mashup in the U.S.
3: Yeah.
1: For some reason, it's only available in China at the moment as part of Oreo's Playful Time Travel collection.
3: Oh.
1: And they also have a retro popcorn-flavored Oreo.
3: Time travel.
2: I don't want the popcorn
3: KFC
2: one either.
3: Is very much in the present.
2: Yeah, what does that even mean, Jeff?
1: It's China. Who knows what they're doing?
2: That's true.
1: But fans are hoping and dreaming that this mashup combo can make its way to the U.S. of A. sometime before Christmas.
2: All right.
3: I'll pass.
2: Or do like burgers.
3: It does look like two little buns.
2: Uh-oh, yeah. Don't give us ideas, Brooke.
1: Back to the drawing board. Let's go to your final laser story out of What in the Weird?
3: Ew. I love this place.
1: A random poll online asked, would you drink your significant other's bathwater for $1,000?
3: Yeah.
2: Okay, I was saying no, but for $1,000, sign
3: yuck
2: me up.
1: Well, a whopping 81% of people said yeah.
2: Let's go. Jump.
3: Is it before or after they've cleaned themselves?
1: Here's how it all works. It says, you don't have to worry about dirt from outside. Your partner would bathe or shower normally to rinse off and then lay in a tub of warm water for 20 minutes.
2: My God, that's even better.
3: Easy.
2: Dude, I was doing it without all that.
3: Are you kidding me? Yeah.
1: You then have to drink one full liter of that water in order to get the cash.
3: Yeah, sure. Let's go. I'll take some butt water.
1: So people were slightly more likely to say yes if their partner was female, 84%, than if they were a dude, 74%.
2: Is that why I immediately was like, yes, yes, and Brooke was like, gross.
1: Yeah. It's definitely more of a guy kink.
2: Makes sense.
1: Also, someone asked if they could put the water in the fridge first, and that is allowed.
3: Okay.
1: But you can't add anything to it, not even ice.
2: Okay, can I put it through my Brita filter?
3: Yeah.
1: That defeats the purpose.
3: Yeah.
1: Another person asked if they could spread it out over a day rather than downing the entire liter all at once.
2: Now, why would you want it to marinate?
3: And would you have to do it while making eye contact with your naked spouse while they sit in the bath water?
2: That'd be difficult.
1: I don't know why you wouldn't want to do it that
3: way. Okay.
1: But yes, that is allowed to spread it out across time. In this made-up poll, you would have 8 hours to finish the full liter.
3: I love that there's a lot of rules for this thing that doesn't exist.
1: Yeah, but
2: I would totally do this.
1: Maybe the best response was that someone said they were single, and yes, they are willing to do it to themselves.
2: My own water?
1: Drink your own bath water.
2: No, I couldn't do myself.
3: What? I would drink my own bath water.
2: I'm gross.
1: As for this guy, he's bath water positive. Don't believe it? Go over to the dating app Shellmates, where it's listed on his profile under reptilian kinks.
3: Nice.
2: I think he's officially a splashing turtle.
1: Oh, yeah, he is. And that Sound Means Laser Stories has come to an end for the day. We'll do it again, same time, on Wednesday.
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3: You can't become an expert at anything until you failed at it multiple times.
4: Oh, that's a good point. Yeah. I like that.
3: Mm-hmm. Like that financial expert on the news only declared bankruptcy four times before he realized Enron coin was a crypto scam.
5: Wait a minute.
4: What?
3: Now he's the best at it.
4: Yeah, tell us about it.
3: Or that cooking expert on Insta who gave themselves food poisoning for three straight weeks.
5: Whoa.
3: Before they realized, wait, you have to refrigerate fish after you buy it?
5: That's
6: a good lesson.
3: See, failure is the only way to grow. And that's why I can't wait to hear from our future love experts who've all left romantic messages on our loser line.
4: Wow.
3: Maybe this is what's going to help them finally turn the corner when we play their messages coming up at 7:30.

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1: If you haven't heard the loser line before, it works like this. Let's say someone approaches you while you're at the consignment store and uses this charming pickup line on you.
2: Hey, girl, are you an antiquer?
3: What?
2: Because I got some junk that hadn't been touched in years.
4: Probably 100 years old, dude.
3: Why is it rusty?
1: Whatever you do, don't get up really close and blow the dust off the top of his head.
4: Oh, yes. My God.
1: Instead, invite yourself over to his Jello night.
4: Ooh.
1: It starts at 4 p.m. and doesn't end till 4:30.
3: Wow.
1: Party boy. And that's when you give him the number to the loser line. So hopefully he calls it and leaves an awkward voicemail that we can play over the air. Voicemails like this one.
5: Next message.
6: Hey, it's Ethan. We met at the farmer's market on Saturday. I let you cut in line for the peach samples. She said you were grabbing one. And I'm pretty sure you grabbed like 9, but hey, I respect the hustle. So, anyways, I figured I'd give you a call. So I was hoping we could grab dinner sometime, maybe someplace with fewer goats. Also, total coincidence, but I found your license plate online. Don't freak out. That sounded weird. That was just a joke, but call me back. unless you change your place already. Again, that's the I'm joking. Call me back.
5: Next message.
1: Oh, wow.
3: Yeah. And I totally didn't hack into the city's TV system and have been monitoring your every move. I swear.
1: Good joke.
3: Yeah, that
1: Brooke.
3: Was funny.
1: Now, Jose, you got to so use funny. Some of this comedy in your next stand up special.
4: Yeah.
1: This is top level stuff.
4: Sure.
3: I mean, at least he didn't put a tracker on her car.
7: We don't know that.
1: Yeah.
3: Okay.
1: We're not sure exactly what he did or didn't do.
3: But he definitely judged her for the amount of samples she took. I do know that.
1: I know. He missed a great opportunity with her sampling peaches. An open line for him to be like, you were sampling peaches. I thought maybe I could
4: sample your peaches.
3: No. How did you out creep him?
4: Yeah.
1: It's humor.
3: No.
5: Next message.
8: Hey. So I was thinking back and, this is Beth from the winery. I just wanted to call because felt like you and me were connecting, or maybe you were just being nice to me because it's part of your job as a winery pouring guy. Either way, this wine is so good. I'm so glad I bought like 9 bottles from you. So now my kitchen counter looks like a tiny little Italian restaurant. I hope this wine wasn't too embarrassing. Okay, bye.
5: Next message.
1: Okay. So let's try to clarify what happened there. One, it sounds like she met a sommelier at a winery.
3: Wine pouring guy.
1: Bought 9 bottles of wine off of him.
4: Uh-huh.
1: Then
4: Dang.
1: Drank all 9 bottles to build up the courage to leave this voicemail.
3: You know what? I'm just going to let her know. I've fallen for that too. And when you see him sober the next day in daylight, they're just not as hot.
4: Yeah.
3: I'm just saying.
1: Yeah.
3: There's something that hits differently.
1: Well, you know what? If you're currently 9 bottles of wine deep, back to the clips.
5: Next message.
9: Hey, Ashley, it's Brandon from the dog park. So, weird question. I know we don't really know each other all that well, except for that quick chat we had. But if you do come over, could you tell my roommates we were together yesterday from like noon to 4? It helped me out because I just spent $500 on a gaming chair. You know, they think I used it on a date. And actually, don't mention the dog park either, because I don't own a dog, because I used to, but I don't now. And if you say no to coming over, I totally get it. But just know, my chair with clients almost all the way back. You can test it with me, but don't bring your dog.
4: Wow.
3: A gaming chair is not what is going to do it.
1: Really?
3: You know?
1: I feel like that's top 10 pickup lines that nerds would use.
3: Yeah.
2: Hey, girl, my gaming chair reclines 180 degrees back.
4: Ooh.
2: Hop on it, baby.
4: I still slouch, but.
1: Yeah.
2: Posture still sucks.
4: Yeah.
2: Well, you can help me with that.
5: Next message.
10: Hi, this message is for Daphne.

0: name is Renee. I'm from Manor. I'm calling about the email you sent about possibly having your wedding here. Just want to say congratulations to you and your fiance. You mentioned in your email, let me see, his name is Fred. Aw, that's such a cute couple name, Daphne and Fred. I love it. And I know your email mentioned you have a Great Dane. And we could have him outside in the garden, just not in the house. I'm sure he's very well behaved, but that's just, you know, Manor policy. And I was looking over your questions. I'm not sure I understood all of them. Like the one asking about hidden passageways and trap doors. I'm not exactly sure what you meant. Also, you asked about having a sandwich tower for the dog. I would think you'd be allowed outside, I would imagine. But again, you could ask the caterer about that. Otherwise, we can't wait to see you and Fred. So anytime this week, just give me a call and I would love to give you a tour.
1: Next message.
2: Oh my God.
3: No, that poor lady.
2: I want to go to that wedding so bad.
4: Brooke, it's not a real wedding,
2: Brooke. I know, but I want to drive the mystery machine
5: But
2: there
5: was no mention of the mystery machine in that message. No mention of Velma being the flower girl or Shaggy being the officiant.
2: You know what?
5: This wedding does not have my blessing.
3: No,
5: I'm sorry.
2: We hadn't gotten through all the details yet, Jeff. Okay, definitely the officiant would take his mask off at the end and reveal he was really the old man.
5: Oh, yeah. And then passing out tray hors d'oeuvres. Scooby snacks.
3: There you go. How did the lady not just figure it out mid-sentence?
2: I don't know.
5: She didn't get it.
3: Her next call's like, hi, is this a Homer and Marge Simpson?
2: Yeah.
5: Can't wait.
2: So you have three children.
3: Yeah.
5: But remember to hit up our YouTube at Brooke and Jeffrey, where we post all of our content, the second dates, phone taps, and video of us reacting to every Loser Line clip. We've got a phone tap coming up for you right after this.
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0: Hello?
2: Hi, is this Margaret?
0: Yeah.
2: This is Denise. Listen, this is Denise Arnakin, and I'm calling from Singles. I'm just wondering, like, are you running a little bit late? Are you in a garage? Where are you?
0: What? I'm sorry, what? What is this about?
2: Are you in the parking garage? Maybe you got lost. I don't know.
0: No, I'm not supposed to be anywhere right now.
2: Oh, my God. You've got to be kidding me.
0: Do you have the right number? I'm sorry.
2: Yeah, I think so. You're Margaret, right?
0: Yeah.
2: Okay. Do you remember last week at Tavern's Happy Hour, you signed up for a speed dating service?
0: I mean, I remember putting my name down with some coworkers for fun, but like
2: where are you?
0: No one ever told me anything about a specific time or place.
2: Boys, stay over there, please. God, I'm going to level with you here. I'm new and I've got a room full of dudes and no ladies.
0: What?
2: Real sausage fest over here, and I'm going to lose my job if I don't have at least one woman to participate in this.
0: Okay, well, I can't, like, drive to where you are right now. I'm at lunch, and
2: no,
0: I have
2: it's fine.
0: To go back
2: It's fine. You don't
0: work.
2: Need to drive. You don't need to drive. As long as you're willing to do it over the phone and just meet a few eligible bachelors, that would be amazing.
0: No, sorry.
2: And I won't get fired. You will save my butt.
0: Hey, guys,
2: we have one! A woman!
5: Yeah, a woman! Yeah.
2: All right, bachelor number one. Here we go.
0: Hold on, I didn't agree to this.
1: Oh, jeez. This is Rolando, and I have been listening to you speak.
0: Hi.
1: Your voice sounds like an angel of all of the angels. Like if there was a haven above the heavens, your voice would be the first thing people would hear when they entered the pearly gates.
0: Can you put the lady back on the phone? I need to talk to her.
1: If I were to guess how you smell, I would say it's like a mixture of vanilla and the finest sturgeon of all the world.
0: You think I smell like fish and vanilla?
1: Oh, no.
2: I'm sorry, that's your time.
1: Oh.
2: Okay, we have to try to get through everybody, okay?
1: Okay.
0: I'm not doing this. I don't want to be doing this right now.
2: Just wait till you meet bachelor number two.
4: Hey, Margo. My name is Alan Winterbottom.
0: Good God, how old are you?
4: Why, are you into older men?
0: No.
4: You like that?
0: Not your age, Grandpa.
4: Let me ask you something, sweetie. When's the last time you changed a diaper?
0: Oh. Gross.
4: I don't need it. It's just a kink of mine.
0: Oh, wow.
4: Oh, that was it?
2: That's it. Okay. That's it.
0: Oh, my God.
2: So, okay, listen. I know he's old, but apparently he's got money.
0: You're not listening? Like, I can't.
2: Okay, we'll try bachelor number three. Bachelor number three.
1: Oi. Me name's Frank, but me mates call me Clover.
0: Not interested.
1: I'd like to get to know you, but you can't ask me any questions, all right? That's classified information. I can't tell you anything about my past or what I've done, but I will say, I'm closer than you think. Don't look
0: that
1: up.
0: That doesn't sound sketchy at all.
2: Thank you, Clover. Thank you, bachelor number three.
1: And I'm gone.
0: Where did you find these people?
2: So are you into bad boys? Like,
0: you mean psychopaths? No, I'm not really up for dating someone who criminal record.
1: That's classified.
0: Yeah, no thank
2: bachelor
0: you.
2: Bachelor number four.
4: Is it my turn again?
2: No, Alan, I said go sit down.
4: Sorry.
2: Your hips gotta hurt.
4: Someone's in the bathroom.
6: Well, hello. My name's Steady Eddie.
4: Oh, this
6: is my first speed dating event. This is technically my first date ever.
0: This is my last speed dating event.
6: I don't have a lot of time. I like a granola and long walks on the beach. Well, actually short walks on the beach because sometimes I get sand in my socks.
2: All right, thank you.
6: And my mom told me I can't do that anymore. Right. And one time I found a seashell in there.
2: You're done.
6: Okay. I love you.
2: Wow, saved the best for last there for you, didn't we?
0: Are you hearing what they're saying?
2: I know. So which one are you going to choose? Oof, I don't envy you having to make this choice.
0: Okay, let me think about it. None of them.
2: Oh, sorry. I can't accept that answer.
0: What?
2: Your best friend Caroline said that at the end of this, you had to pick one.
0: What are you talking about?
2: Because she's the one that set you up for a prank phone call.
4: What? This was a prank the whole time?
2: Yeah, Alan, it's not real.
4: I came here for real to find love.
6: Wait a minute. I thought you were my girlfriend. You told me you loved me.
0: Oh, my Sorry. God.
2: That's Jose and Jeffrey, and I'm Brooke for Brooke and Jeffrey. Hey. Morning. We're doing a phone tap on you.
5: Sorry, Margaret.
0: Oh, my God. I swear to God, I was going to freak out. Like, what is happening?
2: Caroline said you're newly single, and she just wanted to welcome you to the dating life.
0: That was the most terrifying experience I've ever had in my life.
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1: Yeah.
0: Brooke and Jeffrey in the morning. Mm-hmm. And wouldn't it be nice if there was one question that you could ask that susses out the other person's red flags immediately on a date?
1: Like, do you listen to this podcast?
0: That would be a bad one.
1: Yeah.
0: And it's got to be more creative than, what are all your red flags?
1: Show
0: me your recently searched page on Instagram.
1: Ooh. Oh, good.
0: It'll bring a lot of horrifying things. Yeah. But
2: is it sad that mine's also Brooke and Jeffrey?
0: Yeah.
1: No, that's good. Double red flag.
0: Uh-huh. We already knew that about you. But one of our listeners says he figured out the perfect question that immediately tells him whether he should stick around or run for the hills.
1: Ooh.
0: He's going to share it in your

0: 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It's 103.1 KCDA.
1: It's Brooke and Jeffrey in the morning. Second date update time. And we got
0: it. Say it like that.
2: I'm excited.
1: What's wrong with that?
0: It's not.
1: It's time for the second date update, fam. Yeah. Well, we got an email from one of our listeners. His name is Charles. And he says he's figured out the one question that you should always ask on a first date to uncover a potential red flag.
0: Oh, oh, red flag. Okay. Does this work for men and women, I hope?
1: I think so.
0: All right.
1: Because that question is, thumb or no thumb?
0: Huh?
1: Oh. Well, actually, that's my question. I don't know which one Charles uses, but...
0: Okay, Jeff, I don't want to know why, so let's just move forward.
2: Which one's the red flag?
0: Don't ask,
1: I'll show you later,
0: Jose.
1: But let's ask Charles since he's on the phone right now. Charles, was that the question? Did I guess it right?
2: Oh, no.
0: I thought you were going to say Charles' thumb or no thumb.
1: That's good.
3: You can still answer.
1: Yeah, do you have a preference, Charles?
4: Oh, I guess I'd prefer thumb.
0: Okay, you didn't need to answer.
1: That's my man. I knew I liked you. All right. No, what is the question that you always ask on a first date to uncover red flags?
4: So for first dates, I always ask, what did you learn from your last relationship?
0: Oh, that is so good.
1: Interesting. Why?
4: So I hope that they're not trying to like bad talk their ex.
3: Yes.
4: Because that's kind of an immature thing. It's like, you know, they were the worst. They treated me so bad.
0: Charles, have you never had a bad ex? Is that what's going on? Because let me tell you, there's some out there that deserve a little smack talk.
1: Well, why? So Brooke is disagreeing with you. Why does that send off red flags for you?
4: Well, because it says they're the type of person who blames someone else for their problems. And a lot of negativity comes out.
0: Okay. I mean, I can see that. I mean, you are the one that asked the question about the ex. But yes, I can see that. I can see that.
5: Or like maybe depending how long they go off about their ex for, you can tell if they're not over them.
3: There we go. It's a quick rant. Like they cheated on me and this, boom, over. That's not bad.
0: I mean, to your fairness, you're not asking about who you dated. You're asking about what you learned.
1: Right.
0: Yeah. So,
1: are you able to move forward from it? So that's interesting.
0: Okay, that's an interesting question.
1: I'm assuming you had this conversation with the woman that we're going to be trying to call today.
4: Yeah, her name is Maggie. We met on the app.
1: And what did she say about her ex?
4: She gave like a really mature answer. She needs more personal space for herself, and it's healthy to have a couple times. Mm. And also, you know, schedule alone time.
0: Yeah. Ah. AKA that guy was clingy.
1: But she framed it the right way.
0: Yeah. But I hear her. I hear Maggie.
1: All right. Well, green flag for her. And I'm assuming you went on a date with her. Tell us about it.
4: Yeah, I wanted to be a gentleman, so I went and picked her up from work.
1: From her work?
3: Wait. Please tell me she knew you were picking her up from work.
4: She knew I was going to come pick her up. I showed up a little early, but, you know.
0: I mean, just typically you like to look your best, and coming right off a 8-hour shift is not going to be.
5: You know, kind of smart on her part because you could pull the, oh, I'm tired. I worked all day. I came right here. I got to go home.
3: She has it out. Yeah.
0: Okay. What was it like the first time you guys meet in person?
4: She was nice. I liked her a lot. She had a warm presence. I got to see her work a little bit and help customers do her thing with the animals.
0: What?
5: She
0: wasn't done with her shift when you got there?
1: Well, he said you got there a little early.
3: Yeah.
4: Yeah, I got there early.
0: Where'd you stand? You didn't wait in the car?
4: It was a big store. There was a lot of stuff to look at.
3: Yeah.
1: Okay. You're just wandering around.
0: It would be so wild. My date's wandering around the aisles of my workplace.
3: And so were the animals.
1: Okay. But eventually, her shift must end and you go out for whatever the date is. What'd you do?
4: I drove her out to eat and the date didn't go perfectly.
0: Uh-oh.
4: I did have to use the restroom multiple times because my allergies were acting up.
1: When you were at the restaurant eating?
4: Yeah.
0: Was it enough where it bothered her? Did she indicate that in any way?
4: I don't think so, but I wasn't at the table for part of the time. I just wanted to be more present for her.
0: Well, remember, she said she wanted some space from the last guy, so maybe this isn't a bad move.
5: Nobody wants to be around someone sneezing a bunch. Sorry. Like, I'd rather you leave.
1: Okay, so you're accidentally giving her some alone time that she asked for and some couple time. Mm-hmm. But you said it didn't go perfect. Why do you mention that?
4: Well, after the meal, I had some car trouble, but I got that figured out.
0: What do you mean?
3: Car trouble? Oh, yeah. No, bad timing.
4: It was just a weird thing. The car wasn't starting right, but it took like 10 minutes to figure out.
0: Okay. So you're a car guy. You're able to fix it.
3: Oh, maybe that shows her you're kind of a handyman.
4: Yeah. And as we were driving, I thought, let's go do something else. I passed by an outdoor mall. And she said she didn't feel like staying out. I got the vibe that nothing was going well, so dropped her back off.
3: Mm. Yeah. Yeah. I know this didn't end well, but self-awareness, good job. A lot of guys here, at least you knew it wasn't going well. You cut your losses. You didn't keep trying to extend a bad
5: date. I feel like just suggesting outdoor mall in the first place was not getting the vibe.
4: I mean, maybe she was tired from working all day and just needed a break.
0: Not to mention, she probably felt like she smelled like a hamster. You know, like I feel like hamsters are what those pet stores smell like.
1: You're really stuck on the smell.
0: Well,
5: they do smell.
0: I just am picturing him dropping her back off at work. I assume that's what happened.
1: Right.
0: Because her car was probably there.
1: Is that what happened, Charles?
4: Yeah, that's where her car was.
1: And how did you two leave it? Was there like a hug or a kiss or?
0: I don't think anyone's a
1: hamster nuzzle. How do you end a date with her?
4: I tried to get out of the car and open the door for her, you know, to be a gentleman, but she was already out the door and into her car.
0: Oh, whoa.
4: She did wave at me while she left the parking lot.
5: Okay.
3: She waved?
1: Okay.
3: Not just one finger. Like, okay.
1: Okay.
5: See ya.
1: So maybe you're reading it right. The date wasn't going that great. What's happened since then?
4: I tried to ask her out for another hang, and she's not responding.
0: Okay. Oh, okay. No. Before we go, can I just ask you your question? What have you learned from this first date experience?
3: Nice, Brooke.
4: Maybe I should have taken some Flonase before the date.
0: Okay, there's something deep.
1: Let's see what's going on with Maggie here, because like you said, it didn't go perfectly, but I think there's enough to salvage it. We'll see if we can make it happen when we come back and do your second date update right after this.
4: Hold on.

0: best mix of the 90s to now, 103.1 KCDA. It's Brooke and Jeffrey in the morning. Time to recap part one of the second date update with our listener, Charles.
1: Yes, it is time, Jeffrey.
0: And I do think it was kind of funny that Brooke found it so odd that Charles pulled a gentleman move and arrived early to pick her up for the date.
1: It's not odd. It's just that a girl wants to, like, freshen up after work.
2: But he was in the store waiting for her, so she had to go immediately.
1: Like, it's not where I would want to be seen for the first time by a person I'm just meeting.
0: I get that. Yeah, he was just trying to be timely.
1: Uh-huh.
0: Yeah. So I don't think he meant to make her uncomfortable or anything.
1: No, but I didn't say that.
0: They went out to eat, and he admits it wasn't a perfect date.
1: Ooh.
0: His allergies were acting up. He had car trouble, and in the end, he didn't even have a chance to give her a proper goodbye, probably because she wanted to wash that hamster smell off that Brooke was talking about, and now he's having trouble even arranging a second meetup.
1: Yeah, she gave him a wave from her car. She drove off.
0: But at least she acknowledged you on the way out, Charles, and that's got to feel good.
3: Yes. Right, yeah. Maybe I should have let her take a shower first or something.
0: Yeah, you shouldn't encourage that. As soon as she gets in the car.
4: You know what? It just turned into a spa day.
0: Yeah.
4: We're going to a spa.
0: Yeah, there we go.
1: Just a car wash.
0: Uh-huh.
4: Car wash.
0: You get on top of the vehicle.
1: Okay. Drive you through, roll the windows down.
3: You know, I really just like to know what happened. Maybe I could learn something from this. Maybe I got red flags that I don't know about.
1: Look at that. Yeah. You're a guy who loves some self-improvement, and we can definitely appreciate
4: self-awareness,
1: that.
4: Self-awareness, man. It's huge.
0: Ick. But okay. Let's try it. I'm going to dial Maggie, and we'll see if she answers. Here we go.
5: Hello.
0: Hey, is this Maggie?
5: Yeah. Who is this?
0: Hey, Maggie, this is a radio show called Brooke and Jeffrey in the Morning.
5: It's a radio show?
0: Mm-hmm.
1: Yes.
4: Still exists.
1: Welcome to the big time, Maggie.
0: We are proud to say we're all over this country, international.
1: Yes.
0: Haven't been canceled yet. So we're doing this segment we do. It's called a second date update, and we'd like you to be on it.
5: How about no?
1: Wait. Well, don't you want to hear what it's all about first? I mean,
0: yeah, I really shouldn't have even asked you the question because you're already on it.
4: Yeah.
0: One of our listeners, Charles, asked us to reach out to you.
5: Oh my God.
1: Okay.
0: Well,
1: now that type of response indicates that there may be something Charles could learn from you.
0: Yes. And he's eager to find out what that might be because when we spoke to Charles before this, he admitted he felt like your date wasn't perfect.
5: Yeah. You could probably say that.
1: Okay. So you guys are on the same page. That's great.
0: Yep.
4: Mm-hmm.
0: He's wondering if there's anything specific that happened that was a turnoff to you because he'd like to learn from it.
5: Mm-hmm. Okay. I don't even know where to start.
1: Ooh, I have an idea, Maggie. Can you just start where you're at work and Charles walks through the door at the pet store?
5: Oh, so he told you that part.
1: Yeah.
0: Yeah.
1: What was going through your mind?
5: Well, okay, first of all, he was supposed to pick me up for our date after my work.
0: Right.
5: He showed up before my shift had even started and stayed there all day.
4: Whoa. Started?
1: Hold up.
5: Yeah.
1: He said he got there a little early. We had assumed 15 minutes.
5: Literally hours early, he showed up for our date.
1: Oh, my God. Were you telling all of your coworkers?
2: Yeah. What's he doing, too? Just walking the aisles?
5: Literally, he just walked up and down the aisles of the pet store for, like, 4 hours.
1: Oh, wow.
0: Okay.
1: Well, a little weird.
0: But
1: you know what? If he would have started the story more specifically, we would have not had to make this call, I feel like.
0: Yes. But we heard you do end up going on the date with him. How does that go?
5: Yeah. I mean, he took me to Waffle House.
0: Oh.
1: And it wasn't 2 in the morning and you weren't intoxicated.
0: So are you not a breakfast for dinner fan? Is that how I'm reading this?
4: I mean,
5: it's not like your typical date night restaurant, you know?
2: You shouldn't have to explain that to Jeff. You should just know.
0: Okay. So what happens at Waffle House?
5: Well, mostly he just like blew his nose repeatedly.
4: He said that.
1: I will say he did bring that up. That wasn't his fault. He had allergies.
5: Still, I mean, you don't do it at the table. Just like excuse yourself. Go to the bathroom.
1: I mean, I think he had already felt like he was going to the bathroom.
0: Yeah. He didn't want to leave you alone for too long.
1: Yeah.
0: So that's definitely on him.
1: You're like, you've already spent 6 hours together at this point because he was at your job for so long.
0: Yeah, so.
5: Well, I mean, the most embarrassing thing is what happened when we tried to leave. his car completely broke down in the parking lot at the Waffle House.
0: Oh, right. Okay.
1: Oh, no. That's not embarrassing. That happens. I mean, he can't control his car. And like, I will say there's a lot of other things that I don't agree with him on, but the allergies and the car stuff, I mean, what do you do?
5: I get it. Uh-huh. That kind of stuff happens, you know? But our waitress had to come outside and give him a jump. And this is the waitress that he literally tipped in loose coins.
1: Oh. Whoa.
0: Wait, the waitress from the restaurant had to fix his car?
5: Yes, it was so embarrassing. Like, I mean, he didn't even tip this waitress well, and now she has to come outside and give him, like, help.
4: He's like, thanks, okay. Coinstar.
0: Oh, God.
1: You know what? The economy's not great. It's hard for people out there.
4: Yeah.
3: Hey, guys. I'm here. I'd like to say a few things.
1: Okay. I think that's wise.
0: Yeah, we probably need to hear from you because, Maggie, you might not realize this, but Charles has been on the line for this entire call.
1: Oh. He's waiting like he likes to do. He likes to wait.
0: Before you were ever on the call, he was here listening.
2: A lot of free time.
5: God. Okay.
0: Charles, dude.
3: First of all, I borrowed that car. It wasn't mine that broke down. It belonged to my cousin.
4: Okay. Does that help anything?
1: Let's not look at the horse in the mouth here and blame the cousin.
0: I mean, Charles, according to your theory, that's a red flag to blame other people for your own problems.
1: Yeah.
3: He's my cousin. I'm not dating him.
1: Oh.
0: Oh.
1: As long as you're not romantically involved. Yeah. Blame, I got
0: it. It applies to exes. Okay. But so that car wasn't yours and the problems it had weren't your fault. Do you actually own your own car?
3: No, people that own cars are stupid.
1: Oh. Okay, so your cousin's also dumb.
5: I'm sorry, but you kind of say a lot of things are stupid. Like, he asked me what the last two books I read were, and I told him The Hunger Games and Twilight. He told me those books are for stupid people.
1: Oh.
4: Oh, yeah, that'll get her, girl.
0: Oh, God. Charles.
1: Why would you say that?
2: Yeah.
3: I prefer the Da Vinci Code. That's just a personal preference.
1: Oh, what?
4: Oh wow.
0: Well, Dan Brown is
1: I thought you were going to talk about, like, high literature or something.
4: Yeah, I thought you were going to bring up Harry Potter.
1: That's all on the same level, my man.
0: Well, okay, books and stupid people and car owners aside, can we go back to the pet store?
1: Oh, yeah. We're just going to skip over the change tip?
0: Well,
1: all right.
0: I want to know, Charles, why would you be there before her shift even started that day? And
3: sue me. I'm early to things. God.
1: Okay. You know what? You're getting a little defensive, which does not sound like a man who's learning from past relationships.
0: Yeah.
5: Oh, you know what? Another thing that you guys should know. He stole stuff from my work.
1: What?
0: Wait, what?
2: Oh. Why didn't you start with that?
4: Yeah, what the heck?
1: Stole what? What did he steal?
5: They have these pet keychains that are hanging up by the register. There's literally a video of him taking one.
0: What? He stole a...
1: Bro, you stole a keychain?
0: Charles.
3: Well, I thought they were free. They look cheap.
4: Free?
1: You're insulting a keychain that you just stole?
0: You stole a cheap-looking thing?
2: And you don't even have a car key to put on it.
0: That's a good point, Alexis.
1: That's a good point, Alexis.
0: Okay. Well, all right. So if we just look at the overview of this date, Charles shows up a little bit early to it.
1: Wait.
0: Accidentally steals stuff from the store.
2: You're going to recap right before you ask her if she wants to go out.
0: Just to make sure we have all the facts straight. And then he thoughtfully plans a very nice date to an iconic American establishment.
1: Waffle House for life. Yes. I mean,
4: we love Waffle House.
0: We ride hard for them. But then his borrowed car breaks down in the parking lot and the waitress, who he tipped in change to jump it, has to come out and do it for him.
4: Oh, man.
0: So some positives and negatives for sure. But if we just focus on the positives, Maggie, we think Charles could be a great fixer-upper for you.
2: Don't say we.
1: Yeah, because every person deserves a fixer-upper.
0: Yeah, like the car that he was driving. Perfect. And so we would like to offer to send you out on another date with him. And if you would agree to it, we'd pay for it.
1: Now, we do have to check on the cousin's car if it's available.
4: Yeah, we're not paying for the Uber.
0: What do you think, Maggie?
5: You know, I think I'm good. Because you also forgot about the part where he said that the books that I read were stupid.
1: That was a lot, Charles.
0: Charles, do you feel like you learned what you came here to learn?
3: I feel like she just doesn't understand things from my perspective.
1: Oh, her fault.
0: Yes, there we go.
4: I think you're the victim in this.
1: Yeah.
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21: A lot of people look at the Twilight books and they say, ugh, that story is so stupid and unrealistic.
1: Yeah, well.
21: An average high school girl gets in a love triangle with a 100-year-old vampire and a hot shirtless werewolf.
1: Yeah. 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
25: Oh, yeah.
21: But honestly, it doesn't sound too different than the real life romances we read about on Craigslist.
1: Really, Jeff?
21: I mean, you skim through some of the posts on there and you start thinking maybe we could have the next viral teen smut book series. 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
2: We need eye contact.
1: Missed connections.
3: That was me staring.
0: There's only two places to find true love in this world. One is on Willy Wonka's factory tour.
4: Oh.
0: When you run off with an Oompa Loompa to skinny dip in the chocolate river together.
4: Oh. That sounds so fun.
5: I actually want to know, are their whole bodies orange or is it just the face and hands?
0: You got a skinny dip to find out. The other is on the pages of Craigslist.org.
5: And that's how orange chocolate's made.
0: We scour that website every week to find the best missed connections they have to offer, like this first one titled Subtle Attraction. 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
6: Okay.
0: Oh, now, sub. That's why there's
4: like
0: sub dash.
5: Okay.
0: Gotcha. Sandwich. I first noticed you as you were tying up your dog outside the Subway sandwich place on 4th Street. You had long, curly brown hair and a sweatshirt with some sparkle words on the front.
4: Oh. Cute. Can you not read the sparkle words?
0: I couldn't quite read it.
4: Okay. Oh.
0: Did it say sassy pants or classy plants?
5: Either way, she's a keeper.
4: I think both good options as well, Jose.
0: Not sure, but nonetheless, it was cute and highlighted your toned physique.
4: Oh.
0: I made sure to get in line right after you did.
4: God, how does a sweatshirt highlight your toned physique?
5: That's a tight sweater.
4: Yeah.
0: We struck up a conversation. As we made small talk, I noticed something small and yellow around the corner of your mouth.
4: Ew.
5: Oh, I hate that.
0: Instinctively, I said, do you trust me?
4: Oh, don't like it.
6: Aladdin?
4: Just tell her.
0: You hesitated, so I said it again louder. Oh. Do you trust me?
4: No, say no.
5: This is not a rom-com.
0: You finally said, okay.
4: And no.
0: I asked for you to close your eyes.
5: Oh, stop it, Jeff.
0: You did, and that's when I licked my entire finger and attempted to rub off the bright yellow smudge from the crevice between your lips.
5: Whoever you're looking for is hiding from you.
4: She agreed to it. What else would you expect?
6: She's just as bad.
0: You seem taken aback.
4: You think?
0: Probably because it had been so long since you were with a gentleman.
4: Oh, it grosses me out when I've done that for my kids.
5: Yeah, I like that.
0: Or was it because I rubbed too hard? I did put some extra elbow into it.
5: You gotta show her you're strong.
4: She's like falling backwards.
0: As you jumped back, I told you the good news. I think I got it off. And I'd be more than happy to do a quick teeth check as well.
4: God.
5: Oh, boy.
0: Sadly, you turned the other way and refused to answer any more of my questions. I've been back twice in the last week, same time, waiting with flowers. No luck. I'll be there on Tuesday again if you see this.
5: Okay.
0: That's from Bo.
5: Ew.
4: Next, please.
5: Yeah, next.
0: It's not going to get any more romantic than that, but this next misconnection is titled Bulked Up Butterflies. Woman for Man 26, Sam's Club.
5: I would scare the crap out of
0: me. Oh, bulk. Bulk, I get it.
4: Oh, God, there's a lot of play on words. Like, you buy things in bulk.
5: Oh, bulk up.
0: Yeah. She says, we were both shopping at Sammy's last Tuesday. I was the single mom of three that asked you to carry those 2 48 packs of Gatorade over to my minivan.
5: That's a little heavy.
4: Hey, kids are in sports, all right?
5: Let's go.
0: P.S., I only did that because I thought you were cute and I liked your rippling muscles.
4: Dude.
0: Do you do extreme power walking? I tried that once. I'm more of a napper size girl.
4: Wait, napper size?
7: Get it?
5: I don't.
4: I think she just sleeps to exercise.
5: I'm also a napper size girl.
4: Yeah.
5: I get it.
0: Anyway, I thought it was sweet you did that. I think you said your name was Francisco? It was hard to hear between the grunts. Also, thanks for buckling my youngest into his car seat for me while I dealt with the twins fighting with each other with the cardboard boxes.
5: Oh my God.
4: It's almost like they're a little family already.
5: Yeah.
0: I'm so sorry my little Toby threw up on your pant leg.
4: Oh.
0: I probably shouldn't have let him have that third churro. Honestly, I was a little surprised you didn't ask me for my Instagram, even after I offered to hose you down in the parking lot of my apartment complex. If you read this, my girlfriends say I'm a catch, you should ask me out before my boyfriend gets paroled. He's pretty possessive, but if you and I are together, then hopefully he'll back off.
4: Hopefully.
0: Write me back, and we can try the casual thing first.
4: Okay.
0: That's from Hannah.
4: That sounds like a promise you could really trust.
5: I mean, let's try the casual part. Yeah.
0: This next misconnection is titled, You Were Dancing With My Son. Man for Woman 50s Stadium.
5: And there's no play on words here, Jeff.
0: No play on words, doesn't seem like it.
4: Please let the son be an adult.
5: I know, this is

0: You were the older lady who was grinding with my boy at the Drake concert.
1: She's taking a turn.
0: He was the 21-year-old wearing the champagne poppy headband and the same tuxedo t-shirt that I had on.
2: T-shirt.
0: It was bros night, if you couldn't tell.
3: Oh, no. You're not your son's bro.
0: My headband read Rump Daddy on the front.
2: Oh.
0: Remember me? We high-fived during Hotline Bling.
3: Oh.
0: Anyway, on the ride home, my son was going off on how he almost bagged a cougar.
3: No.
0: Parentheses, no. You. And he regretted not getting your digits.
3: Wait, is he wingmanning for his son, or is he hitting on her?
0: Seems like it.
3: Wow.
0: He's doing some good work here. He says, so if you see this and you're on the fence, these are the things that might change your mind.
3: Okay.
0: Number one, he showers every day.
3: Okay.
1: Yeah, that's very good. Basic.
0: Yeah. Number two, he normally picks up after himself.
3: Oh, wow.
0: I cannot tell a lie. I still find the occasional cereal bowl in the bathroom. Oh, good. So they live together.
3: Yeah. Obviously.
0: Number three, he loves to draw anime.
1: Okay.
3: Hey.
0: He's super good at it.
1: Talented.
3: Is he 21 or 13?
0: As for drawbacks, he's not a punctual boy.
3: Okay.
0: His senior class voted him as most likely to be late to his own wedding.
3: So
0: take that for what you will.
3: Yeah, but that means they thought he'd get married.
1: Hey.
2: Very true.
0: Now that you know the full story, please reply back to this, and I can set up this date between the two of you.
3: Oh.
0: I'll even toss in $20 for some pizza and wings.
1: Okay.
3: Are you setting up a play date for your kid?
0: That's signed Riley Sr.
3: Man, sounds like a fun family to be part of.
1: Yeah.
0: I wish my parents would wingman for me like that.
3: Oh, really? They tried. Remember when they set up a J-date profile for you without you knowing, and then you got upset.
1: Yeah.
3: So I don't know that's true, Jeffrey.
0: I made a mistake. Mom, sign up my dating profile again. I want to find love.
3: All you need to do is buy your dad a headband that says Rump Daddy, and then
0: you're on your way. I'm on Etsy right now. Now, those are your Craigslist misconnections for the week. We got your phone tab coming up right after.
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14: You guys in this room know I slay the charity auctions, right?
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14: 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Oh. I come in there with my tux. 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
15: Oh, attaboy.
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16: Hello.
17: Hi. Is this Miranda P?
16: Yeah, who's this?
17: My name is Benjamin from Event Speakers. I was hired to be the MC for your charity auction this weekend.
16: You're the MC?
17: Yes, that is correct. Or as the French would say, voulez-vous coucher avec moi ce soir?
16: Huh?
17: I took 1 year of French in middle school. Bonjour.
16: Okay, I need to talk to you about the charity event.
17: Oh. Actually, I read the event program that you sent.
16: Okay, great.
17: It says, join us for a night of good food, great wine, incredible auction items, all in honor of the animals.
16: Yeah, I wrote that.
17: So I have a question. Will you be selling illegal animals that night? Or are we raising funds to capture some?
16: What? Perhaps. We're raising funds for pets that need homes.
17: Oh.
16: Why would we be capturing animals?
17: I thought that sounds more exciting.
16: Can I ask you about your experience? Have you ever emceed an event before?
17: Well, I built a program on my computer. It's called Charity Event Simulator.
16: What?
17: I've told jokes to thousands of approving avatars and almost 60% laughed
16: yeah
17: at some of them.
16: I don't think that counts as actual experience emceeing an event in real life.
17: Excuse me?
16: With real people.
17: Well, I don't think your opinion matters on that, but I do.
16: I think my opinion definitely matters because it's my charity event that I'm hosting for the first time.
17: There are some stipulations in my contract. You should know them before the big event.
16: I don't even know if you're going to be performing at this point.
17: First,
16: are you shushing me?
17: Yes, because I need to tell you, I must have my inhaler on the stage.
16: Oh my god!
17: Yeah. Second, do you have perhaps a DJ booked?
16: Why would I need a DJ? It's an auction.
17: Well, because I really cracked up the simulator audience with my Snoop Dogg impression.
16: Okay.
17: Bow wow wow. Yippee-o, yippee-ay.
16: Okay, please stop.
17: Snoop Dogg is in the house.
16: Please stop. You have to stop.
17: Then that's from my simulator.
16: Benjamin, Scheisel. I don't want to be rude,
17: okay,
16: but
17: it's actually a soft J.
16: Okay.
17: Hard N.
16: Ben, you are not...
17: If you didn't say it correctly, please, I would appreciate if you addressed me properly.
16: What, soft J, Benjamin? What? I don't even know how to say what you're saying.
17: You didn't go hard on
16: all
17: the
16: I'm saying is, Ben Bowlby, you are not
17: that was close.
16: Qualified for my event.
17: I would appreciate it if you didn't mollycoddle me.
16: What is that? I don't even know what you're talking about.
17: I'm open.
16: I don't see how you could ever MC any event in real life.
17: I have spoken in real groups before.
16: And what groups?
17: One time at my Aunt Helen's bake sale, I had to make an announcement that the cinnamon twists were 2-for-1.
16: Okay. You're
17: I get goose pimples just thinking about the moment.
16: Listen, this is 100% not going to work. You tell the company, I'll tell the company that I need someone with real experience.
17: Okay. Your partner Lisa seems to disagree.
16: What?
17: I talked to her and she said I have plenty of experience to do a prank phone call on you.
16: A prank phone call?
17: Gotcha.
16: Oh my god.
14: My real name is Jeff from the radio show Brooke and Jeffrey in the Morning. We're doing a phone tap on you.
16: No way. Oh my god, am I listening to you guys? Yeah. You didn't sound like yourself. Oh my god, where's Brooke? Yeah. I need to speak to Brooke.
14: It's just me in the room today doing this, but Lisa is the one who set you up. This is the first time that you're doing the auction.
16: Yes.
14: And you were kind of nervous that you hadn't had your speaker locked down yet.
17: I'm very, very good under pressure.
16: Oh my god, you're the worst!
17: Just like my idol Snoop Dogg, D-O-double-G.
16: I don't know this music!
17: Two,
16: stop
17: three
16: with the Snoop
17: to the
16: Dogg!
17: Four.
16: I'm not Martha Stewart!
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1: Okay, internet question time. Ooh. From an important poll.
0: Okay.
1: It's Brooke and Jeffrey in the morning.
2: Update on the poll.
1: Thank you for that,
0: Jose. We didn't need that live.
1: I appreciated it. But 24,000 Americans were asked, how many times do you typically use a bath towel before washing it?
0: Oh.
1: And Brooke, I know that now you're picturing me toweling off after a hot shower, but let's try to stay professional about this and focus on the question, okay? How many uses before wash? The number one answer, 44% of people said 2 or 3 times is plenty.
0: I was thinking 3 in my head. Yeah. Dude, my husband drives me nuts. He uses it once.
2: Once.
0: And then
2: wash it.
0: Oh my god.
2: Doesn't it wash itself, Jeff?
1: Yeah, I don't think that's quite how it works, Jose.
2: Wait a minute.
1: Ew.
2: Am I doing it wrong?
1: You're probably closer to the second most popular answer, which was 20% of the vote, 5 to 6 uses before you wash it. Mm. Meanwhile, 10% won't throw it in the wash till they've used it 14 or more times.
2: Which it's got to change colors. Like,
1: begs the question, when does the shower become pointless if you're just drying yourself off with your old dirty towel?
0: Dude, it just stinks, dude, doesn't it? Like that mildew smell.
2: So true.
1: There is 13% of people who are like Brooke's husband who say they wash it after every single use.
0: God.
2: Yeah.
1: And I thought maybe Brooke was involved in the poll because 1% said they don't use towels at all. And they let their bodies air dry out on the front porch while facing the neighbors.
0: I mean, you just shake enough times and all that water falls right off.
2: Clipping her kids to the clothesline.
1: So there it is. I mean, how much do you use your towels? You can text it in 78592 before you wash them. Laser Stories is coming up right after this.

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1: It's the radio segment that's teamed up with Mattel to create the hot new toy of the year. Introducing post-breakup Barbie.
2: Oh, no.
1: Which comes with a Barbie-sized tequila bottle and a tiny spray can so she can tag Ken's car with the word cheater.
0: That's right. You do you, girl. You do you.
1: Help Barbie give herself crooked bangs with Laser Stories, the segment where we read weird news stories around the globe just like everyone else does, except we've got a laser. Those other Dreamhouse divas just don't. This first Laser Story is out of Missouri. A 30-year-old man named Dondarian Jones was arrested last Friday night after he and another person were found at a kid's play place. And by found, I mean him and a buddy had passed out inside a children's bounce house.
3: They're all tuckered out.
2: Oh, that sounds like the worst place to go when you're drunk. In a bounce house? Bleah.
3: Yeah, oh, no.
1: Drunk is an optimistic view of this, Brooke.
3: Because
1: authorities said the men had been unconscious for around 20 minutes.
2: Oh, were the children just bouncing around them?
1: Not quite. Even though they weren't injured, according to the officers, they were super high.
4: Hey. Sucks to be you, man.
3: Okay. Pops show up, they're like, how did you guys get into space where we are right now?
2: We're flying.
3: Yeah.
1: When the cops hauled them out, one of the men woke up, and that's when they found out what happened. Turns out they'd broken into the place.
2: Oh, it was close. Okay.
1: But wanted to avoid security cameras and thought the bounce house was the perfect spot to do their drugs.
3: This is like a Mission Impossible movie.
2: Yeah, as long as the drugs don't involve needles.
1: Well, unfortunately for them, after they took the illegal substances, the house proved too bouncy. Mm. And the men couldn't balance or even crawl their way out to the opening.
3: Oh, this visual is so funny. Stand up,
2: that
3: I bet.
2: That is best laid plans.
1: Struggle is real. And in the end, the drugs were confiscated and the two were taken to the hospital as a precaution. Mm. Even though there's no update on their condition, we assume they're both fine. Afterwards, a police spokesperson said, you know you're having a bad day when you go straight from the bounce house to the big house.
2: Okay. That was so lame.
3: I know. Take bouncy to steel and cement.
1: Why are all the police spokespeople so corny?
2: I don't know. Take their microphones away.
1: This is terrible. Let's go to your next laser story out of the UK. City council in the small town of Dorset, England, is having to apologize after installing a dead end sign on the road leading into a cemetery.
2: That's actually a joke that's funny.
3: Is it dead beginning?
1: And it's not even subtle. Here's a picture of it. It's just right next to the cemetery sign.
2: Okay, it says Cemetery Road, dead end.
3: The dead end sign is bigger than the cemetery sign.
1: Residents who lived across the street had become frustrated after some nearby road work had caused traffic diversions, and drivers were being forced to turn around on a nearby street, not realizing it had no access to an arterial and ended inside the actual cemetery.
2: So they were being serious. They really actually wanted to inform people.
1: They were trying to help.
2: The cemetery road dead end.
1: Yeah, at first people thought it was just a bad joke by a prankster, but no, it was all officially okayed by city council and the mayor.
3: Okay. Oh boy.
1: But they have since removed that sign and have opted with a more appropriate no through access marker.
2: Boring.
3: They change it to unalived ending.
1: Yes.
2: I mean, the sign isn't wrong for either the road or the cemetery.
3: It should stay up permanently.
2: I agree.
1: Let's go to your next laser story out of Snack Food Central.
2: Yum.
1: I'm not sure if you want to hear this, but it's my responsibility to tell you that KFC and Oreo have collaborated to create a fried chicken cookie.
3: Ooh, yeah!
4: Oh, not what I wanted.
2: Okay, wait.
4: I wanted like a cookie breading on the chicken.
2: Hey, I love waffles and chicken, so let's be open-minded here. What are we working with?
1: Well, if you're licking your lips, let's hear more, because the cookie has the typical Oreo chocolate wafers on the outside.
2: Well, why we gotta do chocolate?
1: But it isn't fried directly. Instead, the cream inside has 11 herbs and spices flavors.
3: Brooke, I don't like it.
2: The picture of the cream is bright orange with like chunks of something in it, it looks like. I'm assuming that's the spices.
3: It's almost not chunks of chicken.
2: Oh.
1: There is no actual chicken involved.
3: Oh, thank goodness.
2: Okay.
1: At this point, I don't know if that's even a plus or a minus, but
3: yeah, it would improve it.
1: Sadly, you can't get this crazy mashup in the U.S.
2: Yeah.
1: For some reason, it's only available in China at the moment as part of Oreo's Playful Time Travel collection.
2: Oh.
1: And they also have a retro popcorn-flavored Oreo.
5: Yummy!
2: Time travel.
3: I don't want the popcorn
2: KFC
3: one either.
2: KFC is very much in the present.
3: Yeah, what does that even mean, Jeff?
1: It's China. Who knows what they're doing?
3: That's true.
1: But fans are hoping and dreaming that this mashup combo can make its way to the U.S. of A. sometime before Christmas.
3: All right.
2: I'll pass.
3: Or do you like burgers?
2: It does look like two little buns.
3: Uh-oh, yeah. Don't give us ideas, Brooke.
1: Back to the drawing board. Let's go to your final laser story out of What in the Weird?
2: Ew. I love this place.
1: A random poll online asked, would you drink your significant other's bathwater for $1,000?
2: Yeah.
3: Okay, I was saying no, but for $1,000, sign
2: Yuck.
3: Me up.
1: Well, a whopping 81% of people said yeah.
3: Let's go. Jump.
2: Is it before or after they've cleaned themselves?
1: Here's how it all works. It says, you don't have to worry about dirt from outside. Your partner would bathe or shower normally to rinse off and then lay in a tub of warm water for 20 minutes.
3: My God, that's even better.
2: Easy.
3: Dude, I was doing it without
2: all that. Are you
3: kidding
2: me? Yeah.
1: You then have to drink 1 full liter of that water in order to get the cash.
2: Yeah, sure. Let's go. I'll take some butt water.
1: So people were slightly more likely to say yes if their partner was female. 84% than if they were a dude. Wait, 74%.
3: Is that why I immediately was like, yes, and Brooke was like, gross.
1: Yeah, it's definitely more of a guy kink.
3: Makes sense.
1: Also, someone asked if they could put the water in the fridge first, and that is allowed.
2: Okay.
1: But you can't add anything to it, not even ice.
3: Okay, can I put it through my Brita filter?
2: Yeah.
1: That defeats the purpose.
2: Yeah.
1: Another person asked if they could spread it out over a day rather than downing the entire liter all at once.
3: No, why would you want it to marinate?
2: And would you have to do it while making eye contact with your naked spouse while they sit in the bath water?
3: That'd be difficult.
1: I don't know why you wouldn't want to do it that way. But yes, that is allowed to spread it out across time. In this made-up poll, you would have 8 hours to finish the full liter.
2: I love that there's a lot of rules for this thing that doesn't exist.
1: Yeah, but
3: I would totally do this.
1: Maybe the best response was that someone said they were single, and yes, they are willing to do it to themselves.
3: My own water?
1: Drink your own bath water.
3: No, I couldn't do myself.
2: What? I, of course, would drink my own bath water.
3: I'm gross.
1: As for this guy, he's bath water positive. Don't believe it? Go over to the dating app Shellmates, where it's listed on his profile under reptilian kinks.
2: No.
3: I think he's officially a splashing turtle.
1: Oh, yeah, he is. And that's how these laser stories has come to an end for the day. We'll do it again, same time on Wednesday.

0: has been living the good life on this segment, going for her 12th win in a row today.
1: Hey, let's go.
0: And 12 is a very special number. There's 12 signs of the zodiac.
1: Oh, 12 donuts.
0: 12. Yeah, 12 eggs in a carton.
1: Ooh, I want to eat them up.
0: And 12 hours in the average workday for the children in Brooke's overseas factory. Aww. So this is really a special one for Brooke today.
1: Don't even think you're getting out at hour 11, okay, kids?
0: You got to put in your time. Uh-huh. And today's challenger is a brand new player named Christina, whose motto in life is try everything once.
1: Oh, ooh. Not 12 times? Because that was our theme. I don't know. She kind of screwed it up.
0: If you like it, you keep doing it. But that's why she called in today, to try everything once. Brooke, how does that feel to know that you're on Christina's bucket list?
1: Oh, it's a very small bucket. I'd call it more of a pail. Small cup. What else is on your bucket list, Christina?
2: Skydiving, bungee jumping.
1: Okay. Oh, what's scarier, jumping out of a plane or playing this trivia game?
2: Right now, playing this trivia game.
0: Mm-hmm. Oh, let the adrenaline take over you, Christina, because we're getting into it. 30 seconds to answer as many questions as possible. If you don't know, you can say pass, but you have to beat her outright if you want to win. Are you ready?
2: As ready as I'm going to be.
0: You got this. Your time starts now. On this day in 2008, what American was the first to win 8 gold medals in a single Olympic Games?
2: Pass.
0: In what game do players move pegs around a wooden board while trying to be the first to score 121 points?
2: Oh, pass. I know it, but yeah.
0: What's the technical name for the fear of the number 8?
2: Pass.
0: Following the Queen's death in 2023, who was crowned the new King of Britain?
2: Oh, my God.
3: You can answer still if you want.
2: No, I have nothing.
3: I respect that.
0: She doesn't recognize anybody after the Queen, so I respect that, Christina. Now Brooke is back into the studio here, and the question, I guess, is who really is Christina? Because according to our screener here, uh-huh, she describes herself as an 80s glam rock girl.
1: Hey.
0: Is that right, Christina?
2: No. Oh. I'm going to go have a different day now.
1: What'd you say?
0: What? Are you still talking to us, Christina, or have you moved on to something
4: she's
0: else?
4: Talking to someone else.
2: No, I'm just super ashamed of myself right now. That was just terrible.
4: That was just terrible. I heard that.
0: Yeah, okay.
1: Yeah, she's one of those people that likes to talk with her hand over her mouth.
4: Yeah.
3: I think she's one of the no entries from Peanuts.
1: It's good.
0: It was just like Scott.
2: Now I'm done.
1: Now she's done.
0: Yeah.
4: Yeah, that's what I hear too, Jake. Okay.
0: I had a question to ask you, but I think you've answered every question I could possibly throw your way.
1: I think she said she was doing the dishes.
4: Is she in the sink underwater?
0: Yeah. I think that might be what happened. You keep doing you, Christina. Yeah. We're going to move on to Brooke here.
4: I feel like she's going to keep talking.
0: Yeah, but Brooke, it's your turn. Are you ready?
1: Yes.
0: Your time starts now. On this day in 2008, what American was the first to win 8 gold medals in a single Olympic Games?
1: Michael Phelps.
0: In what game do players move pegs around a wooden board while trying to be
1: cribbage,
0: the first to score 121 points? Can I get these out, please?
1: Really? Sorry.
0: What is the technical name for the fear of the number 8?
1: Octophobia.
0: Following the Queen's death in 2023, who was crowned the new King of Britain?
1: Prince Charles. King Charles.
0: Show some respect, Brooke.
1: Jeez. Sorry.
0: Anyway.
1: I mean, everybody's just waiting for his son, so, you know.
0: Yeah, let's go to the scoreboard. We'll see how you both did with our own Jose.
5: Just think of me as a brown Martha Stewart.
0: Bolaños.
4: Christina, you got 0 today.
1: Oh.
4: She is still talking. They just potted her back up and she was still talking. Brooke, you got 4.
1: Wow, that was in a lifetime try.
0: Yeah. Sorry, Christina. I don't know if you can hear me, but we're going to go over the answers for everybody. On this day in 2008, first American to ever win 8 gold medals in a single Olympic Games was swimmer Michael Phelps.
4: Dang.
0: The game where players move pegs around a wooden board while trying to be the first to score 121
4: cribbage
0: points.
4: Cribbage,
0: thank you, Jake.
4: Cribbage,
0: is cribbage.
1: Dude, the game where I literally have to look up the rules every single time I try to play it.
0: The technical name for the fear of the number 8 is octophobia.
4: Job,
0: and
4: Rick.
0: Following the Queen's death in 2023, Prince Charles was crowned the new King of Britain and became King Charles III.
1: God, why doesn't he go by Chuck, though?
0: He really should.
1: King Chuck, what's up?
0: So be so relatable, though. Now, Christina, it was enough to beat Brooke today, but just for playing, you do get some Brooke and Jeffrey swag.
4: Yeah!
1: All right. And she hung up.
0: Anyway, Christina, if you can hear us, come back and play again soon. That was a good time. It's Brooke and Jeffrey in the morning. Right.
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0: Women like to say that they want to meet a guy who pays attention to them,
1: mm-hmm.
0: who listens and takes an interest in their life.
4: Yeah.
0: But do they?
1: Yeah.
0: Really?
4: Not really, Jeff.
1: They do.
24: Definitely.
0: Like, Alexis, if a guy goes out of his way to memorize your coffee order, is that cute? Is that romantic?
24: Yeah. Well, is he buying it and bringing it to me?
0: Yeah, memorizes it, buys it, and brings it.
24: You could get it wrong if you're buying it for me. Yeah. I don't even care.
0: Okay. What if he memorizes your license plate and your home address after he looks it up online?
4: That's cute. That's
24: okay, we're getting a little creepy.
0: Oh, okay. So now he's too romantic.
4: Wait a minute.
0: He's too indeed.
1: Is it really that hard for men to understand boundaries?
0: Where's the line? I only ask because a guy left a voicemail on our answering machine saying what he had memorized about her.
1: Uh-oh.
0: And I guess it's just too romantic for women to handle.
1: I'm sure that's
4: it. You never get it right with you ladies.
1: We are so complicated.
0: You be the judge of who's romantic and who's not in a brand new loser line.

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1: Hey, girl, what's up with you?
2: Wait a minute, is this the right number?
3: It's the loser line.
1: Come on, just call me back.
0: If you haven't heard the loser line before, it works like this. Let's say someone approaches you.

0: samples. She said you were grabbing one. And I'm pretty sure you grabbed like nine. But hey, I respect the hustle. So, anyways, I figured I'd give you a call. So I was hoping we could grab dinner sometime, maybe someplace with fewer goats. Also, total coincidence, but I found your license plate online. Don't freak out. That sounded weird. That was a joke, but call me back. unless you change your place already. Again, that's the I'm joking. Call me back.
1: Oh, wow. Yeah.
2: And I totally didn't hack into the city's TV system and have been monitoring your every move. I swear.
3: Good joke.
2: Yeah, that
3: Brooke.
2: Was funny.
3: Now, Jose, you got to so use funny. Some of this comedy in your next stand up special. Yeah. This is top level stuff. Uh-huh.
4: Sure.
2: I mean, at least he didn't put a tracker on her car.
5: We don't know that.
3: Yeah. Okay. We're not sure exactly what he did or didn't do.
2: But he definitely judged her for the amount of samples she took. I do know that.
3: I know. He missed a great opportunity with her sampling peaches. An open line for him to be like, you were sampling peaches. I thought maybe I could
4: sample your peaches.
2: No. How did you out creep him?
3: Yeah. It's humor.
2: No.
6: Next message. Hey. So I was thinking back and, this is Beth from the winery. I just wanted to call because felt like you and me were connecting, or maybe you were just being nice to me because it's part of your job as a winery pouring guy. Either way, this wine is so good. I'm so glad I bought like 9 bottles from you. So now my kitchen counter looks like a tiny little Italian restaurant. I hope this wine wasn't too embarrassing. Okay, bye.
1: Next message.
3: Okay. So let's try to clarify what happened there. One, it sounds like she met a sommelier at a winery.
2: Wine pouring guy.
3: Bought 9 bottles of wine off of him, then drank all 9 bottles to build up the courage to leave this voicemail.
2: You know, I'm just going to let her know. I've fallen for that too. And when you see him sober the next day in daylight, they're just not as hot. I'm just saying. There's something that hits differently.
3: Well, you know what? If you're currently 9 bottles of wine deep, back to the clips.
1: Next message.
7: Hey, Ashley, it's Brandon from the dog park. So, weird question. I know we don't really know each other all that well, except for that quick chat we had. But if you do come over, could you tell my roommates we were together yesterday from like noon to 4? It helped me out because I just spent $500 on a gaming chair. You know, they think I used it on a date. And actually, don't mention the dog park either, because I don't own a dog, because I used to, but I don't now. And if you say no to coming over, I totally get it. But just know, my chair with clients almost all the way back. You can test it with me, but don't bring your dog.
4: Wow.
2: A gaming chair is not what is going to do it.
3: Really?
2: You know?
3: I feel like that's top 10 pickup lines that nerds would use.
2: Yeah.
8: Hey, girl, my gaming chair reclines 180 degrees back. Ooh. Hop on it, baby.
4: I still slouch, but.
8: Yeah. Posture still sucks.
4: Yeah.
8: Well, you can help me with that.
1: Next message.
9: Hi, this message is for Daphne. My name is Renee. I'm from Manor. I'm calling about the email you sent about possibly having your wedding here. Just want to say congratulations to you and your fiance. You mentioned in your email, let me see, his name is Fred. Aw, that's such a cute couple name, Daphne and Fred. I love it. And I know your email mentioned you have a Great Dane. And we could have him outside in the garden, just not in the house. I'm sure he's very well behaved, but that's just, you know, Manor policy. And I was looking over your questions. I'm not sure I understood all of them. Like the one asking about hidden passageways and trap doors. I'm not exactly sure what you meant. Also, you asked about having a sandwich tower for the dog. I would think you'd be allowed outside, I would imagine. But again, you could ask the caterer about that. Otherwise, we can't wait

0: to see you and Fred. So anytime this week, just give me a call and I would love to give you a tour.
1: Next message.
2: Oh my God.
3: No, that poor lady.
2: I want to go to that wedding so bad.
4: Brooke, it's not a real wedding.
2: I know, but I want to drive the mystery machine.
5: But
2: there
5: was no mention of the mystery machine in that message. No mention of Velma being the flower girl or Shaggy being the officiant.
2: You know what?
5: This wedding does not have my blessing.
3: No,
5: I'm sorry.
3: We
2: hadn't got through all the details yet, Jeff. Okay, definitely the officiant would take his mask off at the end and reveal he was really the old man.
5: Oh, yeah. And then passing out tray hors d'oeuvres, Scooby snacks.
3: Oh. There you go. How did the lady not just figure it out mid-sentence?
5: I know. She didn't get it.
3: Her next call's like, hi, is this a Homer and Marge Simpson?
2: Yeah.
5: Can't wait.
2: So you have three children.
3: Yeah.
5: But remember to hit up our YouTube at Brooke and Jeffrey, where we post all of our content, the second dates, phone taps, and video of us reacting to every Loser Line clip. We've got a phone tap coming up for you right after this.
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37: Hello?
2: Hi, is this Margaret?
37: Yeah.
2: This is Denise. Listen, this is Denise Arnakin, and I'm calling from Singles. I'm just wondering, like, are you running a little bit late? Are you in a garage? Where are you?
37: What? I'm sorry, what? What is this about?
2: Are you in the parking garage? Maybe you got lost. I don't know.
37: No, I'm not supposed to be anywhere right now.
2: Oh, my God. You've got to be kidding me.
37: Do you have the right number? I'm sorry.
2: Yeah, I think so. You're Margaret, right?
37: Yeah.
2: Okay. Do you remember last week at Tavern's happy hour. You signed up for a speed dating service?
37: I mean, I remember putting my name down with some coworkers for fun, but like
2: Where are you?
37: No one ever told me anything about a specific time or place.
2: Boys, stay over there, please. God. I'm going to level with you here. I'm new, and I've got a room full of dudes and no ladies.
37: What?
2: Real sausage fest over here, and I'm going to lose my job if I don't have at least one woman to participate in this.
37: Okay, well, I mean, I can't, like, drive to where you are right now. I'm at lunch, and
2: no,
37: I have
2: to go
37: back.
2: It's fine. You don't need to drive. You don't need to drive. As long as you're willing to do it over the phone and just meet a few eligible bachelors, that would be amazing.
37: No, sir,
2: and I won't get fired. You will save my butt.
37: Hey, guys,
2: we have one! A woman!
5: Yeah, a woman!
2: All right, bachelor number one. Here we go.
37: Hold on, I didn't agree to this.
0: Oh, Jace, this is Rolando, and I have been listening to you speak.
37: Hi.
0: Your voice sounds like an angel of all of the angels. Like if there was a haven above the heavens, your voice would be the first thing people would hear when they enter the pearly gates.
37: Can you put the lady back on the phone? I need to talk to her.
0: If I were to guess how you smell, I would say it's like a mixture of vanilla and the finest sturgeon of all the world.
37: You think I smell like fish and vanilla?
0: Oh, Jay. Oh,
2: Rolando,
0: no.
2: I'm sorry. That's your time.
0: Oh.
2: Okay, we have to try to get through everybody, okay?
0: Okay.
37: I'm not doing this. I don't want to be doing this right now.
2: Just wait till you meet bachelor number two.
1: Hey, Margo. My name is Alan Winterbottom.
37: Good God, how old are you?
1: Why, are you into older men?
37: No.
1: You like that?
37: Not your age, Grandpa.
1: Let me ask you something, sweetie. When's the last time you changed a diaper?
37: Gross.
1: I don't need it. It's just a kink of mine.
37: Oh, wow.
1: Oh, that was it?
2: That's it. Okay. That's it.
37: Oh, my God.
2: So, listen. I know he's old, but apparently he's got money.
37: You're not listening? Like, I can't.
2: Okay, we'll try bachelor number three. Bachelor number three.
0: Oi. My name's Frank, but my mates call me Clover.
37: Not interested.
0: I'd like to get to know you, but you can't ask me any questions, all right? That's classified information. I can't tell you anything about my past or what I've done, but I will say, I'm closer than you think. Don't look
37: that
0: up.
37: That doesn't sound sketchy at all.
2: Thank you, Clover. Thank you, bachelor number three.
0: And I'm gone.
37: Where did you find these people?
2: So are you into bad boys? Like,
37: you mean psychopaths? No, I'm not really up for dating someone who's criminal record.
0: That's classified.
37: Yeah, no thank
2: bachelor
37: you.
2: Bachelor number four.
1: Is it my turn again?
2: No, Alan, I said go sit down.
1: Sorry.
2: Your hips gotta hurt.
1: Someone's in the bathroom.
3: Well, hello. My name's Steady Eddie.
37: Oh,
3: this is my first speed dating event. It's technically my first date ever.
37: This is my last speed dating event.
3: I don't have a lot of time. I like granola and long walks on the beach. Well, actually short walks on the beach because sometimes I get sand in my socks.
2: All right, thank you.
3: And my mom told me I can't do that anymore.
2: Right.
3: And one time I found a seashell in there.
2: You're done.
3: I love you.
2: Wow, saved the best for last there for you, didn't we?
37: Are you hearing what they're saying?
2: I know. So which one are you going to choose? Oof, I don't envy you having to make this choice.
37: Okay, let me think about it. None of them.
2: Oh, sorry, I can't accept that answer.
37: What?
2: Your best friend Caroline said that at the end of this, you had to pick one.
37: What are you talking about?
2: Because she's the one that set you up for a prank phone call.
37: What?
1: This was a prank the whole time?
2: Yeah, Alan, it's not real.
1: I came here for real to find love.
3: Wait a minute. I thought you were my girlfriend. You told me you loved me.
37: Oh, my
2: God. That's Jose and Jeffrey, and I'm Brooke from Brooke and Jeffrey. Good morning. We're doing a phone tap on you.
5: Sorry, Margaret.
37: Oh, my God. I swear to God, I was going to freak out. Like, what is happening?
2: Caroline said you're newly single, and she just wanted to welcome you to the dating life.
37: That was the most terrifying experience I've ever had in my life.

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1: Yeah.
0: Brooke and Jeffrey in the morning. Mm-hmm. And wouldn't it be nice if there was one question that you could ask that susses out the other person's red flags immediately on a date?
1: Like, do you listen to this podcast?
0: That would be a bad one.
1: Yeah.
0: And it's got to be more creative than, what are all your red flags?
2: Show
0: me your recently searched page on Instagram.
1: Ooh. Oh, good.
0: It'll bring a lot of horrifying things. Yeah. But
3: is it sad that mine's also Brooke and Jeffrey?
0: Yeah.
1: No, that's good.
3: It's
1: that's
3: a double
1: good.
3: Red flag. Uh-huh.
0: We already knew that about you. Yeah. But one of our listeners says he figured out the perfect question that immediately tells him whether he should stick around or run for the hills.
1: Ooh.
0: And he's going to share it in your brand new Second Date Update next.
4: They say the holy water's watered down, and this town's lost its faith. Our colors will fade eventually, so if our time is running out, day after day, we'll make the mundane a masterpiece. Oh my, my, oh my, my love, I take one look at you, you're taking me.

0: Best mix of the 90s to now, 103.1 KCDA. It's Brooke and Jeffrey in the morning, second date update time, and we got
1: it. Why do you say it like that?
2: I'm excited.
0: What's wrong with that?
1: It's not.
0: It's time for the second date update, fam. Yeah. Well, we got an email from one of our listeners. His name is Charles, and he says he's figured out the one question that you should always ask on a first date to uncover a potential red flag.
1: Okay. Does this work for men and women, I hope?
0: I think so.
1: All right.
0: Because that question is, thumb or no thumb?
1: Huh?
0: Oh. Well, actually, that's my question. I don't know which one Charles uses, but...
1: Okay, I don't want to know why, so let's just move forward.
2: Which one's the red flag?
1: I'll show you later, Jose.
0: But let's ask Charles since he's on the phone right now. Charles, was that the question? Did I guess it right?
2: Oh, no.
1: I thought you were going to say Charles' thumb or no thumb.
0: That's a good...
2: You can still answer.
0: Yeah, do you have a preference, Charles?
3: Oh, I guess I'd prefer thumb.
1: Okay, you didn't need to answer.
0: That's my man. I knew I liked you. All right. No, what is the question that you always ask on a first date to uncover red flags?
3: So for first dates, I always ask, what did you learn from your last relationship?
1: Oh, that is so good.
0: Interesting. Why?
3: So I hope that they're not trying to like bad talk their ex.
2: Yes.
3: Because that's kind of an immature thing. It's like, you know, oh, they were the worst. Okay. They treated me so bad.
1: Charles, have you never had a bad ex? Is that what's going on? Because let me tell you, there's some out there that deserve a little smack talk.
0: Well, why? So Brooke is disagreeing with you. Why does that send off red flags for you?
3: Well, because it says they're the type of person who blames someone else for their problems, and a lot of negativity comes out.
1: Okay. I mean, I can see that. I mean, you are the one that asked the question about the ex, but yes, I can see that. I can see that.
4: Or like maybe depending how long they go off about their ex for, you can tell if they're not over them.
2: There we go. It's a quick rant. Like they cheated on me and this, boom, over. That's not bad.
1: I mean, to your fairness, you're not asking about who you dated. You're asking about what you learned.
0: Right.
1: Yeah. So
0: are you able to move forward from it? So that's interesting.
1: Okay, that's an interesting question.
0: I'm assuming you had this conversation with the woman that we're going to be trying to call today.
3: Yeah, her name is Maggie. We met on the app.
0: And what did she say about her ex?
3: She gave like a really mature answer. She needs more personal space for herself, and it's healthy to have a couple times. Mm. And also, you know, schedule alone time.
1: Yeah. AKA that guy was clingy.
0: But she framed it the right way.
1: But I hear Maggie.
0: All right. Well, green flag for her. And I'm assuming you went on a date with her. Tell us about it.
3: Yeah, I wanted to be a gentleman, so I went and picked her up from work.
0: From her work?
2: Wait. Please tell me she knew you were picking her up from work.
3: She knew I was going to come pick her up. I showed up a little early, but, you know.
1: I mean, just typically you like to look your best, and coming right off an 8-hour shift is not going to be.
4: You know, kind of smart on her part because you could pull the, I'm tired. I worked all day. I came right here. I got to go home.
2: She has an out.
1: What was it like the first time you guys meet in person?
3: She was nice. I liked her a lot. She had a warm presence. I got to see her work a little bit and help customers do her thing with the animals.
1: What?
4: She
1: wasn't done with her shift when you got there?
0: Well, he said you got there a little early.
2: Yeah,
3: I got there early.
1: Where'd you stand? You didn't wait in the car?
3: It was a big store. There was a lot of stuff to look at.
2: Yeah.
0: Okay. You're just wandering around.
1: It would be so wild. my date's wandering around the aisles of my workplace.
2: And so were the animals.
0: Okay. But eventually, her shift must end and you go out for whatever the date is. What'd you do?
3: I drove her out to eat and the date didn't go perfectly.
1: Uh-oh.
3: I did have to use the restroom multiple times because my allergies were acting up.
0: When you were at the restaurant eating?
3: Yeah.
1: Was it enough where it bothered her? Did she indicate that in any way?
3: I don't think so, but I wasn't at the table for part of the time. I just wanted to be more present for her.
1: Well, remember, she said she wanted some space from the last guy, so maybe this isn't a bad move.
4: Nobody wants to be around someone sneezing a bunch. Sorry. Like, I'd rather you leave.
0: Okay, so you're accidentally giving her some alone time that she asked for and some couple time. Mm-hmm. But you said it didn't go perfect. Why do you mention that?
3: Well, after the meal, I had some car trouble, but I got that figured out.
1: What do you mean?
2: Car trouble? Oh, yeah. No, bad timing.
3: It was just a weird thing. The car wasn't starting right, but it took like 10 minutes to figure out.
1: Okay. So you're a car guy. You're able to fix it.
2: Oh, maybe that shows you're kind of a handyman.
3: Yeah. And as we were driving, I thought, let's go do something else. I passed by an outdoor mall and kind of, she said she didn't feel like staying out. I got the vibe that nothing was going well, so dropped her back off.
2: I know this didn't end well, but self-awareness, good job. A lot of guys here, at least you knew it wasn't going well. You cut your losses. You didn't keep trying to extend a bad
4: date. I feel like just suggesting outdoor mall in the first place was not getting the vibe.
3: I mean, maybe she was tired from working all day and just needed a break.
1: Not to mention, she probably felt like she smelled like a hamster. You know, like I feel like hamsters are what those pet stores smell like.
0: You're really stuck on the smell.
1: Well,
4: they do smell.
1: I just am picturing him dropping her back off at work. I assume that's what happened.
0: Right.
1: Because her car was probably there.
0: Is that what happened, Charles?
3: Yeah, that's where her car was.
0: And how did you two leave it? Was there like a hug or a kiss or?
1: I don't think anyone's a
0: hamster nuzzle? Whatever. How do you end a date with her?
3: I tried to get out of the car and open the door for her, you know, to be a gentleman. But she was already out the door and into her car.
1: Oh, whoa.
3: She did wave at me while she left the parking lot.
2: Okay. She waved.
0: Okay.
2: Not just one finger. Like, okay.
0: Okay.
4: See ya.
0: So maybe you're reading it right. The date wasn't going that great. What's happened since then?
3: I tried to ask her out for another hang, and she's not responding.
1: Okay. Okay. No. Before we go, can I just ask you your question? What have you learned from this first date experience?
2: Hey, nice, Brooke.
3: Maybe I should have taken some Flonase before the date.
1: Okay, there's something deep.
0: Let's see what's going on with Maggie here, because like you said, it didn't go perfectly, but I think there's enough to salvage it. We'll see if we can make it happen when we come back and do your second date update right after.
3: Thank you.

0: 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And you know what I mean when I say connect. Just search for 103.1 KCDA. It's Brooke and Jeffrey in the morning. Time to recap part one of the second date update with our listener, Charles.
1: Yes, it is time, Jeffrey.
0: And I do think it was kind of funny that Brooke found it so odd that Charles pulled a gentleman move and arrived early to pick her up for the date.
1: It's not odd. It's just that a girl wants to, like, freshen up after work. But he was in the store waiting for her, so she had to go immediately. Like, it's not where I would want to be seen for the first time by a person I'm just meeting.
0: I get that. Yeah, he was just trying to be timely.
1: Uh-huh.
0: Yeah. So, I don't think he meant to make her uncomfortable or anything.
1: No, but I didn't say that.
0: They went out to eat, and he admits it wasn't a perfect date. Ooh. His allergies were acting up. He had car trouble, and in the end, he didn't even have a chance to give her a proper goodbye, probably because she wanted to wash that hamster smell off that Brooke was talking about, and now he's having trouble even arranging a second meetup.
1: Yeah, she gave him a wave from her car. She drove off.
0: But at least she acknowledged you on the way out, Charles, and that's got to feel good.
2: Yes. Right, yeah. Maybe I should have let her take a shower first or something.
0: Yeah, you shouldn't encourage that. As soon as she gets in the car.
3: You know what? It just turned into a spa day.
0: Yeah.
3: We're going to a spa.
0: Yeah, there we go.
1: Just a car wash.
3: Car wash.
0: You get on top of the vehicle.
1: Okay. Drive you through, roll the windows down.
2: You know, I really just like to know what happened. Maybe I can learn something from this. Maybe I got red flags that I don't know about.
1: Look at that. Yeah. You're a guy who loves some self-improvement, and we can definitely appreciate
3: self-awareness,
1: that.
3: Self-awareness, man. It's huge.
0: Ick. But okay. Let's try it. I'm going to dial Maggie, and we'll see if she answers. Here we go.
4: Hello.
0: Hey, is this Maggie?
4: Who is this?
0: Hey, Maggie, this is a radio show called Brooke and Jeffrey in the Morning.
4: It's a radio show?
0: Mm-hmm.
1: Yes.
3: Still exists.
1: Welcome to the big time, Maggie.
0: We are proud to say we're all over this country, international.
1: Yes.
0: Haven't been canceled yet. So we're doing this segment we do. It's called a second date update, and we'd like you to be on it.
4: How about no?
1: Wait. Well, don't you want to hear what it's all about first? I mean...
0: Yeah, I really shouldn't have even asked you the question because you're already on it.
3: Yeah.
0: One of our listeners, Charles, asked us to reach out to you.
4: Oh my God.
1: Okay.
0: Well,
1: Now that type of response indicates that there may be something Charles could learn from you.
0: Yes. And he's eager to find out what that might be because when we spoke to Charles before this, he admitted he felt like your date wasn't perfect.
4: Yeah, you could probably say that.
1: Okay. So you guys are on the same page. That's great.
0: Yep. Mm-hmm. He's wondering if there's anything specific that happened that was a turnoff to you because he'd like to learn from it.
4: Okay. I don't even know where to start. Honestly.
1: I have an idea, Maggie. Can you just start where you're at work and Charles walks through the door at the pet store?
4: Oh, so he told you that part.
1: Yeah.
0: Yeah.
1: What was going through your mind?
4: Well, okay. First of all, he was supposed to pick me up for our date after my work.
0: Right.
4: He showed up before my shift had even started and stayed there all day.
3: Whoa. Wait. Started?
1: Hold up.
4: Yeah.
1: Oh, no. He said he got there a little early. We had assumed 15 minutes.
4: Literally hours early, he showed up for our date.
1: Oh, my God. Were you telling all of your coworkers?
5: Yeah. What's he doing, too? Just walking the aisles?
4: Literally, he just walked up and down the aisles of the pet store for, like, 4 hours.
1: Oh, wow.
0: Okay.
1: Well, a little weird. But you know what? If he would have started the story more specifically, we would have not had to make this call, I feel like.
0: Yes. But we heard you do end up going on the date with him. How does that go?
4: Yeah. I mean, he doesn't need a Waffle House.
0: Oh.
1: And it wasn't 2 in the morning and you weren't intoxicated.
0: So are you not a breakfast for dinner fan? Is that how I'm reading this?
3: I mean,
4: it's not like your typical date night restaurant, you know?
5: You shouldn't have to explain that to Jeff. You should just know.
0: Okay. So what happens at Waffle House?
4: Well, mostly he just like blew his nose repeatedly.
1: Oh,
3: he's
1: sick. I will say he did bring that up. That wasn't his fault. He had allergies.
4: still, I mean, you don't do it at the table. Just, like, excuse yourself. Go to the bathroom.
1: I mean, well, I think he had already felt like he was going to the bathroom.
0: Yeah. Yeah. He didn't want to leave you alone for too long. Yeah. So that's definitely on him.
1: You're like, you've already spent 6 hours together at this point because he was at your job for so long.
0: Yeah, yeah, so.
4: Well, I mean, the most embarrassing thing is what happened when we tried to leave. His car completely broke down in the parking lot at the Waffle House.
0: Oh, right. Okay.
1: No. That's not embarrassing. That happens. I mean, he can't control his car. And like, I will say there's a lot of other things that I don't agree with him on, but the allergies and the car stuff, I mean, what do you do?
4: I get it. Uh-huh. That kind of stuff happens, you know? But our waitress had to come outside and give him a jump. And this is the waitress that he literally tipped in loose coins.
1: Oh.
0: Wait, the waitress from the restaurant had to fix his car?
4: Yes, it was so embarrassing. Like, I mean, he didn't even tip this waitress well, and now she has to come outside and give him, like, help.
3: He's like, thanks, Coinstar.
0: Oh, God.
1: You know what? The economy's not great. It's hard for people out there.
3: Yeah.
2: Hey, guys. I'm here. I'd like to say a few things.
1: Okay. Oh. I think that's wise.
0: Yeah, we probably need to hear from you because, Maggie, you might not realize this, but Charles has been on the line for this entire call.
1: Oh. He's waiting like he likes to do. He likes to wait.
0: Before you were ever on the call, he was here listening.
5: A lot of free time.
4: God. Okay.
0: Charles, dude.
2: First of all, I borrowed that car. It wasn't mine that broke down. It belonged to my cousin.
3: Oh. Okay. Does that help anything?
1: Let's not look at the horse in the mouth here and blame the cousin.
0: I mean, Charles, according to your theory, that's a red flag to blame other people for your own problems.
1: Yeah.
2: He's my cousin. I'm not dating him.
1: Oh. As long as you're not romantically involved. Yeah. Blame
0: I got
1: away.
0: It. Only applies to exes. Okay. So that car wasn't yours and the problems it had weren't your fault. Do you actually own your own car?
2: No, people that own cars are stupid.
1: Oh. Okay, so your cousin's also dumb.
4: I'm sorry, but you kind of say a lot of things are stupid. Uh-oh. Like, he asked me what the last two books I read were, and I told him The Hunger Games and Twilight. He told me those books are for stupid people.
1: Oh.
3: Yeah, that'll get her, girl.
0: Oh, God. Charles.
1: Why would you say that?
5: Yeah.
2: I prefer the Da Vinci Code. That's just a personal preference.
1: What?
3: Oh, wow.
0: Well, Dan Brown is
1: I thought you
0: quality.
1: Were going to talk about, like, high literature or something.
3: Yeah, I thought you were going to bring up Harry Potter.
1: That's all at the same level, my man.
0: Well, okay, books and stupid people and car owners aside, can we go back to the pet store?
1: Oh, yeah. We're just going to skip over the change tip?
0: Well,
1: all right.
0: I want to know, Charles, why would you be there before her shift even started that day? And
2: sue me. I'm early to things. God.
1: Okay. You know what? You're getting a little defensive, which does not sound like a man who's learning from past relationships.
0: Yeah.
4: Oh, you know what? Another thing that you guys should know. He stole stuff from my work.
1: What?
0: Wait, what?
5: Oh. Why didn't you start with that?
3: Yeah, what the heck?
1: Stole what? What did he steal?
4: They have these pet keychains that are hanging up by the register. There's literally a video of him taking one.
0: What? He stole a...
1: Bro, you stole a keychain?
0: Charles.
2: Well, I thought they were free. They look cheap.
3: Free?
1: You're insulting the keychain that you just stole?
0: You stole a cheap-looking thing?
5: And you don't even have a car key to put on it.
0: That's a good point, Alexis. Okay. Well, all right. So, if we just look at the overview of this date, Charles shows up a little bit early to it.
1: Wait.
0: Accidentally steals stuff from the store.
1: You're going to recap right before you ask her if she wants to go out.
0: Just to make sure we have all the facts straight. And then he thoughtfully plans a very nice date to an iconic American establishment.
1: Waffle House for life. Yes. I mean, I'm with him.
3: We love Waffle House.
0: We ride hard for them. But then his borrowed car breaks down in the parking lot and the waitress, who he tipped in change to jump it, has to come out and do it for him.
3: Oh, man.
0: So some positives and negatives for sure. But if we just focus on the positives, Maggie, we think Charles could be a great fixer-upper.
5: Why don't say we?
1: Yeah, because every person deserves a fixer-upper.
0: Yeah, like the car that he was driving. And so we would like to offer to send you out on another date with him. And if you would agree to it, we'd pay for it.
1: Now, we do have to check on the cousin's car if it's available.
3: Yeah, we're not paying for the Uber.
0: What do you think, Maggie?
4: You know, I think I'm good. Because you also forgot about the part where he said that the books that I read were stupid.
1: Yeah. That was a lot, Charles.
0: Charles, do you feel like you learned what you came here to learn?
2: I feel like she just doesn't understand things from my perspective.
0: Yes. There we go.
3: I think you're the victim in this.
1: Yeah.
0: All right. The show is over just for the day. Not permanently, just for today.
6: No.
1: You never know, Jeffrey. Every morning I come in, I'm like, is my card going to work this morning?
0: As far as I know, this isn't the last one. We should be back on again soon. But if not, you can always check out everything we've done online, brookeandjeffrey.com and on Spotify, everywhere where you can get your podcasts. Anyway, thanks for listening. I'm Jeff Dubow. That's a Brooke.
1: I think we've established that throughout the show. I don't know that we need to.
3: Brooke and Jeffrey.
0: Okay. I wasn't sure if they were familiar with me.
1: Just end the show, Jeff.
0: Okay, the show's over. Let's play the sound effect.
3: That's a sound effect. Yep.
0: There it is. That sounds, it comes through the speakers of your car.
1: We're not going to make it.
0: And
1: stop.
0: Then it goes into your ears.
1: Yeah.
0: The end.
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1: It is on air. Welcome back. Seacrest here. Sissany. Tanya. Parenting question for you, Sissany.
2: Mm-hmm.
1: Take me back to the times your kids had a very first day of school, like starting with Aza and Maxon and then Savea. Who was more nervous, you or the little ones?
2: Okay, so I remember dropping the twins off at preschool for the very first time, and they just ran right in. Bye, Mom! And that was it. Michael and I went back to the car and cried.
1: That will happen for the next 20 years. I ask because this epic story, a confession made by a listener entering our Fresh Start Fund giveaway sweepstakes. So let me shout it out to Josh Lippman out of Tucson, Arizona, for coming clean. Josh's daughter, on her first day of school, wanted to project big girl energy. So it was like, Mom, Dad, I want to ride the bus all by myself.
2: Oh, I remember that energy as a kid. That was me, kindergarten. Yep.
1: All of us, I think, 100%, right? I want to wait by myself. You don't need to be hovering, embarrassing me. I got this.
2: Mm-hmm.

0: So did they agree to her request?
1: Of course. Oh. The kid was cool, chill, but Josh and his wife were so nervous they ended up hiding in the bushes to secretly watch all of it go down.
0: I would probably do the same.
2: Yeah, that's cute.
0: Yeah.
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0: 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Coming up next, marriage counselors. There was this headline about the number one mistake people make, and that sucked me in.
1: Yeah, all weekend clickbait. I've been waiting for this, mm-hmm. by the
2: I
1: way.
2: I remember you teasing it Friday.
0: One mistake when you get married that people make. I'll tell you, tell me if it's something that you could make a mistake doing or not.
1: Ooh.
0: Cross your mind.

0: 1031 KCDA, the best mix of the 90s to now. Marriage counselors got together. They came up with this. Mm. Here's the headline. They say the number one mistake people make when they get married is they expect their partner to change. Like there's something that they've done along the way, but you think when you get married, oh, I'll change that habit. I'll change that person. I'll change that behavior. It doesn't happen.
1: No.
0: At 30 years old, we as adults are basically molded plaster. We are molded, drying plaster at 30 when it comes to habits and behavior.
1: Wow. Okay. So
0: up until then, you have a shot. So if you want to get married at 26, you have a shot maybe to mold that person into the plaster that you want. At 30 and 30 plus, that plaster's dry.
1: But you don't necessarily mold that person. You, as the person, needs to change for yourself.
0: But we, majority, says the counselor, we think we can change somebody. Mm-hmm. We cannot. No, not adults. No. You can't do it.
1: But we're always changing as
2: adults.
1: That's
2: what I'm saying. We're evolving.
1: Yes.
2: You don't just turn 30 and then that's it.
0: But you're changing on your own. You're not changing because someone's telling you to change.
1: Oh, true.
0: You won't listen to someone tell you to change.
2: Well, I never have my entire life.
0: And we've had to deal with that 4 hours a day.
1: You're welcome.
0: 25 years. Today's quote. Maybe the amount of good things in your life depends on your ability to notice them.
1: That's so true.
2: Open your eyes, people.
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1031 KCDA. Alex Warren's recent TikTok live premiere was supposed to be debuting his new single Rescuer. At least that's what everybody thought, but ended up being much more than that. An intentionally chaotic event where Alex ended up leaking his entire upcoming album, sending fans into a frenzy. 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
1: It feels like more and more people are playing pickleball all over the place. One of those newfound picklers is not Kelly, it's Sissany.
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1: Last night I was sleeping alone, and when I went to go to the bathroom, I made sound. I moaned. I was like, getting out of bed to get to the bathroom. Like, I was like, why are you, even in my head, I'm going, why are you making such loud moaning, grunting sounds of pain trying to go pee?
2: Are you sore?
1: Yes.
2: Me too.
1: What?
2: Like, my body is sore. My glutes, my butt.
1: I was on my stand-up bike. What were you doing?
2: I played pickleball for the first time yesterday.
1: You've never played pickleball?
2: No. I told you, sports really intimidate me.
1: You're a dancer.
2: Cheerleader
1: and a dancer. Those are sports.
2: Well, cheerleading, gymnastics, dancing, that is my realm of, like, expertise, or used to be, probably. But sports, like, actually balls and defense, offense, all that.
3: Balls are, like,
2: balls
3: scary.
2: Balls flying at my face.
1: My great Aunt Gladys plays pickleball.
3: No, I get what Disney's saying.
2: But balls, it's also intimidation. I feel like pickleball has been one of those things where, like, now, like, I have so many friends that have been playing it for years, and they invite me.
3: So cool.
2: I'm like, oh, you're good. I haven't played, so I'm going to pass. So finally, I said, I'm not going to pass. I'm going to go because there was somebody else that was also beginner level. I had so much fun.
1: Oh, man. Great Aunt Gladys playing pickleball. She'll play with you.
2: I mean, I'll play with anybody at this point.
1: I'll call Except Gladys for my and ask if she's got any tips for pickleball recovery.
2: My mother-in-law's too good. She asked me. She's like, oh, well, then come meet us. I'm hosting this tournament. I was like, no, I'm not at that
1: anybody
2: level.
1: Anybody that's so aggressive about inviting you to play a sport, dodge them.
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1031 KCDA, the best mix of the 90s to now. We've been hearing for a few years now about flying taxis eventually coming to major metropolitan areas like New York and LA, but somewhere else might beat everybody to the chase. Central Florida. They could arrive by the end of the year. 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

0: 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Our new intern, Bella, who was just introduced on Friday, is a doer. She took it upon herself to rip up my astrological chart. 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All right, coming up next hour.
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0: Michaela in the back room, we read her opening lines from Guys on Hinge. 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
0: It was going well until it wasn't.
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1: I mean, the drama with all of y'all, I can never get to my own drama because this time is so occupied with Sissonies and Tanya's and Ruby's and now Michaela's personal drama.
2: First of all, we always have time for your drama.
1: Not today. Michaela's personal drama takes priority. Finally, we all liked a guy on Hinge that hit on her. I think his name is Brad. All right, so anyway, it was going well. Tell us about the going well part.
3: So we were chatting a little on Hinge. He took forever to respond, but I was like, that's okay. He was like, I never checked this app. Let's switch to texting. Sure.
2: Love, cute.
3: So we texted briefly, and then I got a voicemail from his girlfriend.
1: Wait, how did she find you?
3: She called from his phone, so she must have saw us texting. Or creeped on his app and found it and was like...
1: he's with somebody and yes. He's fishing for somebody
4: Man,
1: else?
4: Man, I can't trust anybody okay, so out what's there
1: the
4: these
1: Do we
4: days.
1: Have the voicemail?
3: I sent the voicemail. Yes, we have it.
2: We have
1: okay.
2: it?
1: Yeah. Yeah. Okay, go ahead. Play it.
5: Hey, Michaela. So this is Brad's girlfriend and he's currently right now. So maybe don't call him again, you dusty little... Thanks, babe. Good night.
1: You dusty little what?
3: Brad's canceled.
4: Yeah, bye, Brad.
2: Bye, Brad. I don't think so yet.
1: Brad didn't even get a chance.
3: Yeah. He got a chance.
1: All right.
4: Oh my gosh, that was stressful.
1: Here we go. Well, at least we get more pickup lines next week.
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1: All right, let me go to Ruby in the back room. This is interesting. It is a DoorDash dilemma that maybe you have experienced. There was a misidentified person that came with your food, correct?
2: Yes. So I don't know if this has happened to anyone here, but basically, yeah, I ordered my food and then I go to my door and I'm like expecting it to be a guy and then it was a woman delivering the food. Looks nothing like the photo of the delivery driver in the app. So I'm like, does it matter if it's the actual person? Do you say something?
0: I would need to ask some questions to the deliverer. Like, is this you?
2: But it made me realize this has happened to me a few times when I've ordered food. And I never say anything, but I'm like, should I say something?
3: It could just be like a couple and they're together in the car and it's like the wife and husband and she's running it in.
0: The DoorDash policies, you got to match the look of the photo. You got to be that person.
3: Why
0: when
3: does
0: you bring
3: it matter? I don't even see the person. But, they leave it at my doorstep.
4: But he's the DoorDasher and he's just having his wife come along. Like she's not employed.
0: We don't even know that she's married to him. It was her
3: intent. I've seen this all the time.
0: What
3: people
0: are you talking
3: have their
0: about?
3: Kids. Like, it's like a whole family thing.
4: Yeah.
0: You don't even see the person's destiny?
3: No,
0: on,
3: I do. I do leave
2: you say
3: at
2: no
3: my
2: contact
3: door.
2: Delivery.
3: Yeah, no contact. Leave at my door.
0: Oh, wow. I like to meet the person handling my food.
3: I am hangry and I don't need to chit chat. Just leave the food.
0: By the way, I send text message notes that are like really exciting and nice and grateful so that they take good care of the food on the way.
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1: I did.
0: Imagine that assignment. 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
1: I did.
0: CoStar app. I have to turn my notifications on. It's notifying me all the time.
1: Oh, yeah, you have to turn the notifications off.

0: 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New intern Bella, you took it upon yourself to do an astrological assignment. We were talking about the astrological, what do you call it, the app? CoStar? What's the name? What's the category?
1: CoStar.
0: But astrological category,
1: like,
0: is that
1: Zodiac,
0: what it is?
1: Horoscope. Yeah. So you have your like full placement on the app, but I wanted to go over your big three, which are your sun, your moon, and your ascendant, or also known as your rising signs. So your first one is your sun, the main one that people focus on, that represents your inner self. So as a Capricorn, you're realistic, strong-willed, and you like focus on getting things done.
2: Amen.
3: Yeah.
1: Your moon is your emotional self, which is also an earth sign in Taurus. So that can make you sweet, calming, romantic, loyal.
0: Obviously.
1: But similar to your Capricorn sign, you also like to stay grounded, like to protect yourself.
3: Oh, yes.
1: And then you also emotionally regulate with routine and familiarity.
3: Wow.
1: And then your rising sign. So this is how you present yourself to others. It's more so of your outer self. So it's not an earth sign. It's a water sign in Pisces. Pisces are more emotional. They are tend to be more open-hearted and minded. They avoid harsh reality. So you might seek partners that are practical and realistic. So there's a bit duality here.
0: My Pisces sign, does that mean somebody who is a Pisces?
1: No. So that's your rising sign.
0: Okay. I'm going to read the app. Okay.
1: Yes. It's
0: Thank
1: on
0: you
1: the app.
0: For the deep dive. This is why I didn't get into it earlier. It's too confusing.
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1: 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If you missed Brad from Hinge, you got to hear it on our, what do you call the thing? 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I was so excited about Brad. I liked Brad. He was a good looking dude. Anyway, we'll see what happens. 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Have a good Monday.

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1: Yeah, Monday, definitely feeling like a Monday today. Let's get through it together. My name is Raph. 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
1: Yeah, I'm trying to come up with a list of things to do for the summer while we still have it. What are we, a few weeks left before Labor Day weekend? 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I don't follow that rule. I wear white all the time. Like, white pants, definitely all year round.
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1: I'll always have that scene with Terry Crews in the car singing to Vanessa Carlton, 1,000 Miles. 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
1: You know, I feel like every time Bruno Mars touches a song with an artist, like he has like a lot of collaborations, right? Rosé, Apata, right? Remember that one? Has the latest one with Carol G, fully English, right? Carol G song called Still. And it is amazing. You got to listen to that song if you have a chance. Bruno Mars like touches a song and becomes gold.
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1: I have a feeling there are like bets out there on when Taylor's going to drop pictures and videos of her wedding and wedding dress. Like, there has to be, right? What's the over-under before December? Here's the fate of Ophelia.

0: Spokane and North Idaho's best mix of the 90s to now, 103.1 KCDA.
1: Man, Olivia Dean right there. What up? It's Raph. Olivia Dean having an astounding year, right? Past 18 months, she's been like skyrocketing to fame. You saw her, you know, her early beginnings at like state fairs and crowds of like 10 people. Now she's like selling out stadiums and arenas like Madison Square Garden. Crazy to see in 18 months. So bravo to Olivia Dean. We love her.
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1: Yeah, there you go. Zara Larsson, you just heard, going to be at our iHeartRadio Music Festival in Vegas, September 18th and 19th. 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
1: You know, this song was like a nice Halloween jokey song last year, and then they're like, all right, it's not going to be a hit. Now it's a hit. And here we are almost 1 year later to the next Halloween, and definitely going to be like one of those perennial, it's going to be a Halloween track every year. Kind of like Thriller. Tame Impala and Jenny, here's Dracula.

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0: The best mix of the 90s to now. 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
1: You know, Shakira is to the World Cup as Mariah is to Christmas. She's going to go into hibernation. Shakira's going to go away until the next World Cup, you know?
2: No fighting.

0: This is 103.1 KCDA. All right, Lauren here has like a super hot take, okay? An unpopular opinion, if you will. I don't agree with her because I strongly disagree with what she's about to say. But Lauren, give us your hot take.
1: I cannot stand watermelon. I think the texture is disgusting.
0: How?
1: Those seeds make me want to gag. It's just, I would not eat it. Same with any melon, actually, but that one in particular.
0: Guess you're not a Harry Styles fan either.
2: 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Push it. 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
3: 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Who will be crowned the Big 3 Season 9 Champion? 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
1: Yeah, the soundtrack's your ride home. 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Say what up. 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